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Star 94.1 is so, you know, Nick Cannon's from Spring Valley, right? And he's been in the news quite a bit lately. Now you can look forward to a Netflix docuseries with Nick. I'll tell you more right after the Cardigans.

0: Star 94.1. Hey, it's Delana. And, you know, Nick Cannon, you know who he is. I've been talking about him this week, actually, because his accountant stole $2 million of his money and left the country. The FBI's been investigating. But Nick is from Spring Valley, went to Monta Vista High School here in San Diego, and he's going to have a new docuseries on Netflix. And basically, it's about what it's like to raise 12 kids with six moms in this docuseries. Now, we don't have a release date for it yet, but it promises a lot of entertainment, heartfelt moments with Nick Cannon. So watch out for that. This dish is brought to you by San Diego County Credit Union. It's not big bank banking. It's better.
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Hey, just so you know, I don't want you to miss out on this. 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

Star 94.1. So what do you do if you have a lot of liquid before you get on a plane and they're making you throw it away? Well, wait until you hear what this one woman did. Jump on board the crazy train with me next after

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So if our time is running out, day after day, we'll make the mundane a masterpiece. Oh my, my, oh my, my love, I take one look at you, you're taking me out.

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We're halfway through the week. We did it. Star 94.1. It's Hayes checking in. We'll give you that keyword next for you to win $1,000 easy money. It's coming your way in less than

0: on, before I give you this keyword for $1,000 easy money, can I say happy birthday to my daughter, Angelica? For those of you that grew up on the radio with me, we've been together for many years on the radio. A lot of you were around when she was born. 24 today. 24. 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Happy birthday. 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

Star 94.1 on a Wednesday night. What up? It's Hayes. How we feeling? How we doing? Thanks for hanging out with me on the radio tonight. I'll give you that keyword again for you to win that $1,000 easy money. If you haven't done it yet, we'll give it to you in less than 3 minutes.

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1: Oh, my gosh. Oh, my gosh. You hear excitement in my voice, but it's tears, but it is happy tears. Oh, my gosh. So excited. Thank you.
0: I love that. Good reaction from Sandra right there. Congratulations, $1,000 winner. That could be you right now. 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
2: 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Hop in. 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

going on? It is Hayes and it's Star 94.1. We're your home of the Second Chance Prom, the Bahia Resort on May 30th. Max is performing. Goodwill is sponsoring. We want you there. 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

0: Star 94.1, what's up? It is Hayes. Oh my gosh, I'm so happy you're listening right now on the iHeartRadio app, in your car, your smart device. Just keep it going. What about you? What are you up to?
1: I'm ordering Chinese food. I'm sitting outside the Chinese food restaurant.
0: Oh, wait a second. Let me guess. Let's play a guessing game. I get one guess to guess what you're ordering, okay?
1: All right.
0: It's got to be salt and pepper chicken wings.
1: No.
0: Dang, I'm so disappointed in you.
1: No, I'm disappointed in you. What happened?
0: What happened is that I suck at the guessing game and I got to stop doing it. But oh my gosh, you made me really hungry for Chinese food. So thank you.
1: There you go. Take care. Have a good day.
0: You too. Enjoy that Chinese food. I never did ask what she's getting, though. She didn't tell me. Oh my gosh. Hey, by the way, I went to this place, Iron Walk, up in RB. It's really good. So if you're looking for a cool spot, Iron Walk has really good salt and pepper chicken wings. That's what made me think about those dang wings.
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13: 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I love it, I love it, I love it.

We may hear a Selena song at our second chance prom. It is happening on May 30th at the Bahia Resort. Max is performing. He's going to perform in the beginning, and then we're going to turn it over to Ocean Grown Records. They have a DJ and providing the sound. We got activations. We're just going to have a lot of fun. We have specialty drinks as well for all of you. So we cannot wait. If you want to win your way in all day tomorrow, listen to Star 94.1. Many chances for you to be part of our second chance prom, thanks to Goodwill.

0: BTS and Swim on Star 94.1. So we've been talking about our second chance prom, and we've been seeing some promposals come in. I just read this story that a South Bend, Indiana man smartly recently asked his wife to prom after 39 years of marriage. He's a life skills teacher in Adams High School, and he decided, you know what, I'm going to do a promposal to his wife. They don't have a second chance prom. He is looking to bring her to the high school in which he goes to. That is a little awkward. I'm sure those kids would love it. We have a second chance prom. And so maybe this dude from Indiana should come out to San Diego on May 30th. My wife and I have been together for 28 years. I asked her to prom. I did a promposal. She said yes. So happy. That would have been really bad if she said no. And I was going stag on the 30th. Second chance prom. If you want to win, you can always activate us on our website, star941fm.com, or on the app and click on the contest tab.
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2: Here we go. Halfway through the week, Mario Courtney Lopez back behind the mic, fired up to be hanging with you for the next few hours. A lot of radio fun to get into, including a great guest, Rosie DeMari from The Real Housewives of Rhode Island. Plus, we're going to take up a new case and serve up some justice in Cordo's court, dig into the buzz to see what's trending, and honor good deed with our weekly Lopez Award. We got all that in just a few songs away from a random food question, so turn it up. You're on with Mario and Courtney Lopez.

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1: So if you could bring back one discontinued food, drink, or snack forever, what would it be? What up, Mario Lopez here. That's a question Reddit posed, and the answers included what, Frazier? Because I'll tell you what came to my mind immediately, but go on.
2: Jell-O pudding pops.
1: Those are amazing. They went away. I didn't even know.
2: Apparently, they do not exist, and I actually in the ice cream aisle the other day.
1: Wow.
2: And I did not see them, so I guess they are gone. Choco tacos.
1: Oh, those are so good, too. I used to get those from the ice cream truck.
2: Well, you may still be able to get them at the ice cream truck, but I think they're talking about the ones that were actually at, like, Taco Bell or Del Taco or whatever.
1: Okay.
2: The salad bar at Wendy's.
1: Never experienced that.
2: My mom used to love that for some reason.
1: Okay.
2: The seven-layer burrito at Taco Bell.
1: Ooh, that sounds lethal.
2: It does.
1: Okay.
2: I don't know if we need to bring that one back. Original Dunkaroos.
1: I remember the Dunkaroos. They were like cinnamon or vanilla cookies, and they had a little frosting and a little kangaroo as a mascot. I remember that was a 90s deal. It was like a lunchbox staple.
2: Okay. And Rice Krispie Treat cereal.
1: Wait, Rice Krispie Treat cereal? Because Rice Krispies.
2: So Rice Krispies still exist, but for a brief time, they created Rice Krispie Treats cereal, which were pieces of Rice Krispie Treats, which include marshmallow and
1: the
2: sugar.
1: I don't know if I'm down with it. You know what?
2: Too sweet.
1: You know what popped into my mind immediately, and it upsets me every time I go to Chick-fil-A? They discontinued the coleslaw.
2: Yeah, you were a big fan of that.
1: I was a huge fan because take the coleslaw and you put it on the chicken sandwich. The salty sweet combo is just amazing. And the crazy thing is they offer the recipe still online so you can make it yourself.
2: You make it at home?
1: If you feel the need to offer the recipe, why can't you just continue to make it there? It's the best thing ever.
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1: I'm Mario Lopez. Music rolls on right after Frasier breaks down a few of the new things hitting TV and streaming.
2: Good Omens, season 3 of that on Amazon, picks up where the story left off in season 2 as the beloved and unlikely duo Angel and Demon Crowley return to face their most epic and personal adventure yet.
1: Ooh, that's heavy. Okay.
2: This has Michael Sheen in it and somebody else.
1: Okay.
2: It's kind of flown under the radar, I think.
1: Yeah,
2: because it's got some big names. Off Campus on Amazon as well. That's season 1 of that romantic drama series set at the fictional Breyer University and centers on the elite ice hockey team and the women in their lives. It explores themes of love, heartbreak, self-discovery, deep friendships, and messy transition into adulthood.
1: Hockey's having a moment right now. Heated rivalry about these hockey players that get into a relationship. They just did Youngblood again.
2: Now Off Campus.
1: It is, hockey's like hot right now.
2: Between Father and Son on Netflix, season 1 of that, it's a Mexican drama thriller series centered on forbidden attraction, family secrets, escalating tension, and wealthy family setting. The story blends drama thriller elements with themes of obsession and hidden truths and all kinds of stuff.
1: Ooh, that's definitely telenovela style.
2: And The Face Doctors on TLC, series premiere. It follows patients at Addenbrooke's Hospital, Cambridge University's hospital in the UK, as they undergo life-changing surgeries and treatments for conditions affecting the face, neck, and head.
1: Wow, I bet those guys are doing miracles.
2: Didn't you have a neck thing once?
1: Oh my God. Worst pain I've ever had. That was a pinched nerve. Yes.
2: That's right.

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1: You're on Mario Courtney Lopez. A few more songs. I'm going to take up a new case in Cordo's Courts. If you find yourself in a sticky situation, maybe in a dispute with a friend or coworker, or just want some advice, slide into our DMs over on IG.
2: I'm with Mario Lopez, and Judge Cordo could help you out. Oh, all right, hang tight.
3: You're talking to a third person?
2: Cordo Court is coming up next.

0: Yo, I'm Mario Courtney Lopez. Time to get to a brand new case in Courtney's court. All rise for the Honorable Judge Courtney Porta Lopez. So this one comes from Kelly in Minnesota. She says, wanted to get your opinion on a family matter. I'm getting married later this summer and I'm super excited. The issue is my parents. They divorced about a decade ago, but they absolutely cannot stand each other and can't be in the same room with each other without drama happening. I don't want this at my wedding. It's my fiance and I's day, and I don't want my parents ruining it, and I can guarantee they will. I've decided to not invite either of them. They're both extremely upset at me and are trying to convince me it'll be fine. I'm standing firm because it's causing a lot of stress. Should I stand firm or invite them and take the risk?
1: Listen, at the end of the day, this is your day. And if their actions have proved to you in the past that they cannot be together at any given time and not create drama, then I think you're doing what's best. And sometimes it hurts, but I don't know.
0: I'm going to strongly disagree, Judge Cordo. At the end of the day, they're your parents, and I think it'll cause more drama later on. But you have maybe 2-3 stern conversations to say, listen, if you throw a monkey wrench in this at all, you are not invited to any other family functions. We will have serious problems in our relationship going forward. And if I have grandkids, you're not going to see them. You got to like really...
2: Assign people to keep them separated.
1: I was just going to say, yes. I agree with you.
0: You know what I mean?
1: Yes,
0: you want your dad to walk you down.
1: Agree with you. Assign people to be with them. Keep them on complete opposite.
2: Yeah, keep them on other opposite sides of the wedding.
1: But also, you don't need to worry about that if they're there. They're grown-ups and they should be able to get it together.
0: And I think they will for the wedding.
1: No, they won't. It's going to be terrible.
3: Mario Lopez coming up.
0: You think a ticket for not wearing your seatbelt is the worst that could happen? Well, until you get in a crash, suddenly, ticket doesn't seem so bad. Click it or ticket, paid for by NHTSA.
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2: 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Mario Courtney Lopez here. If you got a song you want to hear, drop it in our mentions. 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Back to meet her and talk Housewives drama intense. I don't move.

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0: 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What's up, Ron Mario? I'm Courtney Lopez. Joining me right now from the new Real Housewives franchise, the Real Housewives of Rhode Island, Rosie DeMare. How are you doing, Rosie?
1: I'm good. How are you guys?
0: Doing well. Thank you. Doing well. So my wife is a Housewives connoisseur. Yes. She's loving the franchise. I caught a little of the first episode.
2: He walks in when it's on and he's like, what are you watching? And then he sits down and he watches it with me.
1: I like that's it. What Rich does. He'll be like standing there awkwardly eating something and just like won't leave. And then just follow up questions for stuff.
0: Yeah, that's
1: it. It's a really good show.
0: That's the move right there. Well, I like all the Italian girls. I'm married to an Italian girl, so I appreciate that.
1: Yeah.
0: A lot of drama too. What made you decide to join the Rhode Island version?
1: Well, I had just left news in Rhode Island and I really didn't know what I was going to do next. And this kind of just fell into my lap. And I went back and forth, like, am I going to do it? Am I not going to do it? I've never done anything like this before. But I feel like if somebody picks you for something like this, you have to at least try it.
2: Of course. And I think it's hard when all of you come together and have such great chemistry. That's rare. Cause a lot of the times, you know, the shows are good, but it doesn't happen when everybody is likable. Everybody has, you know, a fun life that you want to watch. But the drama with you and Kelsey, I'm so confused. I don't even know, like, where does it even stem from?
1: Me too. I'm confused by it. I mean, she just went on a podcast, I want to say like an hour ago or something, and said it has to do with like a notes app from my phone from like way before the show started. Or
0: what?
2: How would she see that?
1: Like bragging to production or so. I don't know, like bragging that production likes me or something like that. I think she's really grasping at straws to try to find a reason to have a problem with me. I think she kind of thought people would see her side of like, she's just a horrible person because she didn't post a haircut that happened 6 months before she yelled at me for it or things like that. Right. But I would love it if Kelsey would just give me a chance. Like at this whole notes app situation she keeps talking about, or, you know, whatever she's trying to make a thing based on, like the casting process that happened years ago, like 2 years ago. We've had plenty of time to get to know each other. So it's definitely a little weird, but I don't know. I feel kind of bad for her.
0: All right. We'll talk in Real Housewives of Rhode Island with Rosie DeMare. Hang tight. We're going to have more with her coming up after a quick break.
3: 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On with Mario Lopez.
0: You think a ticket for not wearing your seatbelt is the worst that could happen? 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There are injuries, a stay in the hospital, long road to recovery. The moments you'll miss, suddenly, the ticket doesn't seem so bad. That ticket, that was to remind you to buckle up before it's too late. Click it or ticket. 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
1: Getting the scoop on the Real Housewives of Rhode Island drama from Rosie DeMari. Mario and Courtney Lopez here. And honey, what were you about to ask?
2: Was that the first that you heard about the I know you have no idea what we're talking about.
1: It's okay.
2: The posting on social media when she did your hair?
3: Yeah.
2: Was that the first that you heard about it? That she was upset?
3: Yeah. I mean, she went to hair school and was posting on Instagram that she was in hair school in February of 2025. And I was trying to come up with reasons to meet some of these girls. I knew Alicia, I knew Ashley. I hadn't met some of these other girls. And so I was like, I can get a haircut. Like, why not? Yeah. You know, asked her to cut my hair. She cut my hair. I paid her for the service. She did say I didn't need to pay her, but I was like, you're starting a new business. I want to support you.
2: Yeah.
3: And she did a great job. I sent her some really nice text messages.
1: That's nice.
3: And that was February. And I never heard anything again until mid-July. We're on a boat and she's screaming at me that I'm a horrible person, never posted the haircut. So,
1: All right. Got to play some music. We're going to come back and talk more Housewives drama with Rosie DeMari.
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1: I'm with Mario Courtney Lopez. Music rolls on after we quickly get back to our guest, Rosie DeMari from The Real Housewives of Rhode Island.
2: God, I have so many questions. We don't have enough time. So there is a season two that they just picked up.
3: Yeah, we just heard today. It's
2: congratulations. I'm assuming you're returning.
3: I don't know. We'll see how the reunion goes.
2: We're filming it
3: pretty soon. I have all my receipts ready. But we'll see if I want to come back next year.
2: Your receipts meaning like your texts to Kelsey about how much you love
3: everything. I have everything.
1: Kelsey, you didn't hit me up with
3: you. You don't want me to bring it up.
2: Oh my God.
1: All right, let's get back to the music.

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1: Catching up with Rosie DeMari from The Real Housewives of Rhode Island. You're on with Mario and Courtney Lopez. And, honey, you had another question, right?
2: Before reality TV, though, you were on TV. Yeah. You were a news anchor.
3: Yeah.
2: How's that transition been?
3: I mean, it's so different. No ethics here. Like, you say whatever you want on camera. You don't just follow. Like, if you can't prove it, you wouldn't say it. They'll say anything they want. That was probably the biggest learning curve where I was like, how can you say this? Like, this is just factually incorrect, but it does keep happening over and over. And I don't think it's going to stop. So you just have to kind of get used to that. But other than that, it was also really weird. You know, you never have a teleprompter. Like, you're never given like notes on what to say or what to do. It's, you're just literally living your life. So it's very different.
2: And the whole,
0: I was just going to ask because
2: I'm like, Let me ask.
0: Well, no, as far as your news reporting, because you used to be on the beat, like on the streets, right? Because you would do traffic reports and what have you.
3: So I started as a news reporter. I did news for almost 10 years. I was out, you know, at the crime scenes, the shootings, everything, the fires, the blizzards, everything. And then after COVID, I switched to traffic and lifestyle because it was cushier and I didn't have to leave the studio.
0: Yeah.
3: So I've kind of done everything, but like the majority of my news life, I was actually a hard news reporter.
0: Okay. So, okay. And then you DJ as well?
3: I do. I DJ. So I started got into TV.
0: Okay.
3: That's where I met my husband, and he owns an events company. And so he taught me to DJ a million years ago. And when I left news, it was just the easiest way to make money. And it's really fun. So I started doing that again.
0: Nice.
2: Wow.
0: All right. One more thing I want to ask. A quick break. Then we're going to come back and wrap it up.
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1: Wrapping up with Rosie DeMario from The Real Housewives of Rhode Island. Mario and Courtney Lopez here.
2: Okay, yeah. One more question. The whole Rula drama.
3: Right.
2: I feel bad for her.
3: Me too. I feel really bad for her. And obviously, it's very confusing, and there's two drastically different sides to the story. But my take is basically, like, Rula is my friend now. You're going to see kind of our friendship develop over the rest of the show. But I'm just going to be there for her no matter what. Like, it's not my job to figure out what's going on or to
2: just want
3: to
2: be a shoulder,
3: discover anything, yeah. But I'm just going to be there if she needs me.
2: Well, and then the homewrecker is on social media posting stuff.
1: Oh,
2: don't think, right? I didn't look her up, because I did. What are you laughing at? I looked her up.
1: Dirty.
2: I would be at her house in 2 seconds.
1: Dang.
3: I know. And they're trying to manage that situation and, like, handle it. And I don't think she's going to stop. She was at a derby party. For Kentucky Derby, my friend was hosting it, and she was going around telling people that she's the mistress on Rory. And I was like, wow, like, I don't want to be known as that. Like, that's crazy.
1: How are you going to broadcast you're the mistress?
3: I'm on the show. And it's like, well, you're actually not on the show ever, but okay.
4: Will she be at the reunion?
2: Will she be at the reunion?
1: We don't know.
3: Please, God. I hope not. I don't know.
1: Rosie, good luck to you, and be careful out there.
2: And stay being your cute self. Yeah. You're very sweet, and it translates through the screen, I promise. Yeah,
1: nice.
3: Thank you.
1: Well, everyone, be sure to catch Rosie in The Real Housewives of Rhode Island, airing Sundays on Bravo, and you can stream it on Peacock. Thanks for checking in.

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3: 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You guys, I love this one.

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0: Or 94.1, more variety from the 90s to now. Time to put the spotlight on some positivity in the world. Mario Lopez here. All right, Frazier, who are we honoring with our Good Deed Lopez this week?
1: Walter Hauserman, a 72-year-old drummer from Vermont. He spends his days rescuing beat-up drum sets and giving them a second life in local schools. Walter runs a project called The Beat Goes On, a charity group inspired by his belief that music is king. Walter scours the internet for affordable or neglected drum kits, brings them into his garage, does all the refurbishing on them until they sound like they just came off the showroom floor.
0: Wow.
1: For Walter, this mission's about more than just a hobby. It's a vital part of his health. Dealing with kidney failure and regular dialysis, he found that physical motion and of drumming was the perfect therapy to actually keep his body moving. He's so far donated 22 full drum sets to area churches and schools with tight music budgets, and more are on the way.
0: Walter is awesome. He's right. Music is king, and it's helping him as well as all these kids. And it's ironic because I recently got my son a drum set. He also plays drums, and he loves it. And then my daughter just started teaching herself with videos on YouTube. And I put the drum pads to quiet the noise.
1: Yeah.
0: And what do? Take them off.
1: Of course.
0: Because they want to hear it.
1: I want to hear it.
0: Oh, gosh, killing me.
2: More Mario Lopez coming up.
0: You think a ticket for not wearing your seatbelt is the worst that could happen? Well, until you get in a crash, suddenly, ticket doesn't seem so bad. Click it or ticket, paid for by NHTSA.
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1: 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All right.
2: And Billie Eilish shares an honest look at her Tourette's syndrome.
1: Oh, didn't know she was dealing with that. Okay. onmario.com for all that and more.

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1: I'm Mario Lopez. Got some May 13th birthdays to shout out shortly. In the meantime, any obscure holidays to celebrate, Frazier?
2: It is National Third Shift Workers Day, or we should probably say night because they work at night.
1: Wow. Listen, anybody who has an overnight shift and is working at night, full props to you. You are a special individual. Hopefully you're a young individual, because that takes a toll, boy. Dude. You can only do that for so long, but woo. And I hope you're getting paid well. All right, let's get back to the music.

0: 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Omar Lopez, quickly squeezing in today's birthday shout-outs, as always. Frazier's going to tell us who's turning a year older, and I'm going to try to guess the age. Who do we got?
1: Morgan Wallen.
0: Morgan Wallen.
1: Country artist, threw a chair off a building.
0: Huge, huge artist right now. I'm going to say Morgan's, I think, a youngin', 32?
1: 33.
0: Wow.
1: 33. Okay. From Twilight, had his heart broken by Kristen Stewart, Robert Pattinson. Now he's Batman.
0: Robert Pattinson, yeah, killing it. He, I believe, is closer to 38.
1: 40.
0: All right.
1: 40.
0: All right.
1: Your girl from Girls, Lena Dunham.
0: Lena is 40?
1: 40 is correct.
0: Oh,
1: told
0: look
1: you.
0: At that.
1: She is your girl.
0: Big fan.
1: Darius Rucker from Hootie and the Blowfish, that's, not Hootie.
0: That's my guy right there. I like Darius. Darius got to be double nickels, 55.
1: 60.
0: Wow.
1: Sixth level.
0: Okay.
1: Stephen Colbert, about to be unemployed.
0: A lot of people born on this day. Steven is 64.
1: 62.
0: Okay.
1: Good friends with the leader of North Korea, Dennis Rodman.
0: My guy, Dennis.
1: Oh, yeah. He bothered you at dinner once.
0: Yes. And then made me go try some ice cream.
1: That's right. Yes.
0: 63.
1: 65.
0: Okay.
1: Stevie Wonder.
0: Wow.
1: Legend.
0: Stevie's got to be 77.
1: 76.
0: Wow.
1: And finally, from Pulp Fiction, whole bunch of stuff, Harvey Keitel.
0: This is the most eclectic, talented group I think we've ever all had on one day, right?
1: Yeah.
0: Harvey Keitel's got to be 81.
1: 87.
0: Wow, amazing.
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2: I'm Mario Lopez. The Devil Wears Prada 2 scoring a first round win over Mortal Kombat 2 this past weekend at the box office. Anne Hathaway and Meryl Streep led the sequel, of course, and it took in $43 million, earning just under $300 million in its 2 weeks worldwide. Mortal Kombat 2 came in a close second, though, at $40 million domestically, with Michael still going strong in third place with just over $46 million. Sheep Detectives and Paramount's Billie Eilish, Hit Me Hard and Soft, the tour, quite the title, came in fourth and fifth. There you go.

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1: Yo, I'm Mario Lopez, and no doubt everything seems more expensive these days, but BuzzFeed asked what things have become astronomically expensive. 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I wonder where that is, specifically.
2: There are certain procedures and stuff that, for some reason, even with insurance, it's still super expensive. And if you get, like, Invisalign or something, it's, like, several thousand.
1: Family vacation at a theme park. LendingTree says 45% of parents average over $2,000 in debt from a few days at a theme park. Cocktails. These always seem to go up year after year. 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
2: That seems cheap.
1: And then forget buying alcohol. 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
2: Mario Lopez here, getting close to the end of our radio fun. 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

0: Star 94.1, more variety from the 90s to now. I'm Mario Lopez. Almost time to head out, but not before we get to one last thing. Everybody loves to cuddle, of course, and if you're really good at it, you could go professional. Ella Love quit her teaching job after 13 years and decided to start over in the world of professional cuddling. This is serious, too, by the way. She earns about $150 per hour and only has to work 3 hours a day. What? She says her average client is a middle-aged man with a well-paying job. I bet it is. And a lot of them are married.
1: Okay, this is starting to seem sketchy.
0: They don't want to cheat, allegedly, or leave their partner. They just need someone to talk to and give them hugs. This is fascinating. Ella took an online course to become a pro. You need a course to learn
1: This feels like one of those things that could be self-proclaimed.
0: Wow.
1: But if you want to take a course, I guess do it.
0: I mean, to be at peace knowing you're more of a professional, I guess. 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I know some people. I'm going to suggest this to you.
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0: 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Well, until you get in a crash, suddenly, ticket doesn't seem so bad. Click it or ticket, paid for by NHTSA.
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Star 94.1, more variety from the 90s to now. All right, that's it. Thanks so much for hanging out with us. 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We are back to do it again tomorrow. Till then, Mario Lopez saying good night.

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0: wanna die. 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One more variety from the 90s till now. We are hooking you up with tickets to our Second Chance prom. I mean, just picture yourself going out, getting an outfit. Maybe if you can't afford it, it's okay. 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Maybe go to Goodwill of San Diego because they actually are a sponsor of the Second Chance prom. It's happening at the Bahia on May 30th. Max is going to be performing. It's just going to be one of those nights. Just have a fun time with your significant other. 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All the details on our website, star941fm.com. And listen, this morning, Jesse and Tati will take you with some tickets. Huntrix coming up next.
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0: Starting for one more, ready for the 90s till now. We have a ton of concerts coming to San Diego, from Pink tomorrow to Ed Sheeran, Alex Warren, and just the list goes on and on. And then we have movie passes all the time. We're putting up Fandango of Mandalorian. We've got that. 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

Starting the 411, we're ready for the 90s. So now there are going to be a bunch of concerts at the San Diego County Fair, as well as some free tickets, just general admission ones, to the San Diego County Fair at star941fm.com/win. This guy is coming to the fair. 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

94, one more Friday for the 90s. Till now, Olivia Rodrigo, she is not coming to San Diego. However, she will be in L.A. SoFi Stadium, first couple weeks of January. We will have free tickets a little closer to the show. This is a brand new song called Drop Dead on Star 94.1.

0: Starting the phone one more ready for the night. He's still now. Hello, it's Cabana Boy Jeff hanging out with you. So a lot of people are actually not going on a vacation this year. 4 in 10 won't be taking a trip this summer. Why not? Well, the prices. 52% say they can't afford the cost. 25% say they need to work to save money. And 22% need to pay off debts. I, personally, with my family, we are not going on a massive family vacation. We always do every year. My wife was laid off and she finally got a job this year, but you just can't afford it. So we're going to do this little Vegas trip. 3 days in Vegas. I know it's a fun thing, but it's not our normal craziness. Well, if you're in that same kind of situation, $1,000 can definitely help out. And we're doing that every single weekday, 13 times a day, a chance to win $1,000 right here on Starterly 401. Huntrix coming up next.
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0: Starting for one more Friday from the 90s till now. Hello, it's Cabana Boy Jeff. Pink is going to be here tomorrow in San Diego, Petco Park. 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
1: Wake up in the morning. 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

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A special day that we're doing that. I'll tell you the details coming up in about 9 minutes on Star 94.1.

0: Started the full one. We're ready for the 90s till now. Hello, it's Kevin Boy Jeff hanging out with you. So we're doing something real special on Monday. We are broadcasting live from the Disneyland Resorts. Jesse, Tati, Becky will be up there. And during their broadcast, we're going to be talking about all sorts of fun stuff that is happening at the Disneyland Resort, especially this summer and celebrating the 70th. But we're also giving you a chance to win 4 packs of tickets to the Disneyland Resort. So make sure you're listening on Monday right here on Star 94.1. Sombra coming up next.
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0: Starting the 4-1, we're ready for the 90s till now. It's our second chance prom happening at the Bahia on May 30th, brought to you by Goodwill of San Diego. All you have to do is just listen this morning. Jesse and Tati, they'll tell you to call in and win some tickets to our second chance prom. 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It's not one of those things to just walk into. You got to plan for it, so we'd love to get you hooked up with some tickets. 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And just a fun nights with DJ and drink specials and all sorts of fun stuff at the Bahia. Can't wait for that. Huntrix coming up next on Star.
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74, one more Friday from the 90s till now. It's Cabana Boy Jeff. I am out. You can always hit me up on Instagram at Cabana Boy Jeff, and I spell G-E-O-F-F. We'll be posting a lot from Disneyland this weekend, so you gotta make sure you follow. There's a lot of negative in this world, so let's turn some of this negative into positive, and have a good Thursday. See ya.

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0: morning.
1: Hey, it's the prequel to The Weeknd.
0: Oh, that's right. This is the official pre-party for this weekend. Mm-hmm. It's Jesse and Tati. Welcome to a Thursday. Did you have a big dinner last night, Tati? So now you have a light breakfast? What's the plan?
1: I usually don't eat breakfast unless I have like a little packet of instant oatmeal in here or I have some yogurt.
0: Is that because sometimes you'll have a big dinner or because you eat kind of late? Or what's up with that? I'm so dang hungry in the morning, but the last time I have anything is probably like 6 o'clock at night last night.
1: And that's why you're so dang hungry.
0: Yeah.
1: I eat later, I feel like, and that's why I'm not hungry first thing in the morning. Mm-hmm. Like, I don't wake up starving. But when I do wake up really hungry, I think, wait, yeah, I didn't eat since like 6:30. Yep, this is why I always think that's a win. Hungry.
0: I'm like, oh, I've taken 10 hours off from feeding my body with delicious foods. That's actually nice, Jess.
1: You know people who do intermittent fasting?
0: Oh, yeah.
1: Yeah, there's
0: intermittent fasting.
1: Intermittent fasting. I do it not knowing that
0: totally.
1: I'm doing it.
0: I'm with you. And I celebrate it when I accidentally do it.
1: Me too.
0: Hell yeah. You know what I did?
1: Accidentally.
0: Good morning, friends. Whatever you're up to this morning, whatever your routine is, we're here to hang out with you and we'll be on till 10 a.m. We got lots of good prizes and we'll tell you about those next.
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0: Natasha Bedingfield. That's going to be the song when Spencer Pratt wins for mayor, when he does his big acceptance ceremony in L.A. He's going to play Natasha Bedingfield, Unwritten.
1: Do you really 100% believe that Spencer Pratt is going to be...
0: No, Tati.
1: Okay.
0: You know why I don't believe that?
1: Why?
0: It's only because I have been following him now and really watching his journey with complaining about his house burning down and stuff like that since day one, which means the algorithm on my phone is only sending me Spencer Pratt stuff that makes me happy. So I don't know the other side of what's really happening. So if you look at my algorithm, yeah, it looks like Spencer Pratt's going to win. But the real landscape of L.A. and what they want to do, I don't know, Tati. I can only cross my fingers because you know your algorithm's only serving you up the stuff that feeds your soul in that way.
1: Well, if you feel some type of way about the Lakers losing, you might vote for Spencer Pratt just to feel good about something.
0: Just to feel good about something.
1: Who knows? You know what I mean?
0: I would love it if Natasha Bedingfield, Unwritten, was a part of his campaign in some way. It would be so fun.
1: That would be great. Hey, you know what? We got lots to give you. We want to tell you the menu of prizes.
0: After, see ya.

0: That's Sia.
1: And we're Jesse and Tati.
2: Good morning. It's early enough in the morning, Jesse, for me to ask you if we could divert real quick.
1: Okay.
2: Okay. Is there a way for the trivia battle at 7 a.m. and 8 a.m. to highly reward people with concert tickets for both those hours?
1: You're saying, because this morning we already have four tickets to Kesha locked in for the 7 o'clock edition of the trivia battle. You're saying, because we also have Russell Dickerson concert tickets, you're saying maybe move those to the 8 o'clock version of the trivia battle. So now we're just doing concerts today for trivia.
2: I mean, right? That would be the...
1: It's in. We're done.
2: All right. Perfect.
1: Replanned.
2: Okay.
1: So that's it. Two trivia battles, 7 and 8. Concert tickets for either one that you play. Plus, we're giving away more tickets today to our Star 94 One Second Chance Prom May 30th.
2: Yes. And then we have a Second Chance Prom, Padres versus Phillies passes for you to win this morning.
1: And everyone's trying to get these Padres tickets because it's going to be Memorial Day weekend for this game. So just make sure you're listening at 8:20 and we'll get you those. $1,000 of easy money is going to start at 6 a.m. And if you want to hear the latest round of our trivia battle, that's next.
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0: Let's go for it. It's Jesse and Tati in the morning.
1: Thank you for letting us ride with you. It's Star 94.1.
0: Okay, so let's do it. Up for grabs in this trivia battle. If we could remind you about our second chance prom, which is happening May 30th at the Bahia, brought to you by Goodwill. We will all individually have our chance to do it over again, to do that prom over again, the way that we should have done it the first time.
1: Like, because the first time my dress didn't even fit, and I had these wires that would make me look busty, and I had nothing underneath. And then my friends would like laugh at me, and they would push down the wire, and then it would go all the way down.
0: Tati, same.
1: Oh my gosh, you're ridiculous.
0: Okay, so let's see who wants to play to get in for the second chance prom. Krista is in Oceanside listening. Hey, Krista.
1: Krista, you know what I'm talking about the wires, right? The dresses where they make the wires go out to make you look busty, but really when you push the wires down, there's nothing underneath.
2: Yeah.
1: You know.
0: She knows.
2: Was that a question?
1: No, Krista. Okay. Krista didn't have that problem, though, see?
0: Roger that. I see that. All popular Krista.
3: Busting at the seams, Krista.
0: Okay, let's stop.
1: Okay,
0: let's stop. Let's play the trivia battle. I have got Tati ready to play. Krista's in Oceanside. We have a couple questions for each of you and tickets for the second chance prom up for grabs. Becky Metz, I'm going to ask my questions to Tati. Why don't you take on Krista in Oceanside?
4: All right, Krista. SDSU basketball has brought in a new man from Italy. He's an Italian man. What position on the court is he expected to play? A, the 2, or B, the 5?
2: I don't even know what 2 or 5 is. I'll say 5.
0: Yep.
4: He's a big man.
0: He's the 5.
4: He's a big man.
0: Always. They are flying across the ocean. They're usually the 5. Tati,
2: okay.
0: Here you go. Proposed city funding cuts are going to now affect what? Mm. Is it A, the chili cook-off in OB?
1: Oh, no.
0: Or B, the Sea Lion Beauty Pageant, which happens on Fiesta Island?
1: Oh, no. The beauty pageant's leaving us? B.
0: No.
1: Wait, sorry. They need to make that. Sorry, they don't have that.
0: They don't have that. But I will say, the OB chili cook-off is in jeopardy, guys, because of Todd Gloria's latest cuts.
1: Krista, I may have thrown that question because I really wanted the Sea Lion Beauty Pageant to happen.
0: Sorry.
1: All right.
0: Let's get into round 2. Krista is on the board. What do you have for her, Tati? Or excuse me, Becky Mance?
4: Krista, Christopher Nolan is releasing The Odyssey in theaters soon, but there's a controversial casting of this rapper. Is it A, Kendrick Lamar, or B, Travis Scott?

0: I don't feel like Kendrick Lamar would do something like that. I'm going to say B.
1: Oh, yeah. Yeah.
2: Krista's very good at trivia.
3: Like, Krista knows Kendrick.
2: She does. Okay, Tati, I don't even know what to say, except I got to ask you this next question with no multiple choice because you got to get a two-pointer just to stay in the game with Krista from Oceanside.
3: Should have said the chili cook-off earlier.
2: The next Lego set released will be the biggest one ever.
3: Biggest one?
2: What movie theme is it?
3: Oh, no. Oh, my gosh. Will we go with Dune?
2: That is actually a really good answer.
3: Oh, what is it?
2: But it's not correct. It's Lord of the Rings.
3: Ah, boo!
2: Krista, you did it! Wow,
3: sorry.
2: Really good. No, it's okay. We got to show
3: Krista,
2: some
3: good
2: love.
3: Job.
2: You put a win on the board for the city of Oceanside.
3: You did
2: Everybody
3: that.
2: Everybody there at the military surplus stores are celebrating right now.
3: That's right.
2: As they're listening on their Alexa speakers.
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1: It's Jesse and Tati here with you. Thank you so much for letting us be up early with you.
0: We were talking about my sister-in-law and how she has a lot of pressure on her shoulders because her son has a very big calendar marking milestone coming up.
1: Your sister-in-law is a single mother, right?
0: She is. So that's the thing. It's harder than ever when you roll like that.
1: I remember that life. So she's trying to activate for her son.
0: Well, I know she's going to activate. She's not trying to. She is. But I want to make sure she gets it right. So we're going to get her.
1: You want to give her unsolicited advice to how to get it right?
0: Well, it's her son's milestone and I'm somebody's son. So I know how that.
1: I'm somebody's son.
0: So I want to help her. I'm going to get my wife's sister on the phone. We'll talk to her next.

0: Hey, it's Star 94.1.
1: Jesse and Tati in the morning.
0: On the phone right now. Please do not mistake her for my wife. This is my wife's identical twin sister, Nicole, on the phone.
1: Hi, Nicole.
2: Hi.
3: Wild.
1: Wild.
3: Isn't that funny?
1: Wild. All right, Nicole. Hello.
0: Oh,
1: good morning.
0: You sound exactly the same.
2: Hi. Good morning.
1: Don't call her baby on accident, okay?
0: Trust me, that ain't going to happen. She'll be grossed out. Like my wife is when I say it to her.
1: Jesse wants to tell you something because he's an expert.
0: Well, I'm not an expert, but I don't want you to screw this up, Nicole. I don't want you to screw this up. I know you know what I'm talking about, right?
2: Yes.
0: Okay.
2: Yes.
0: So let me explain to you, Tati.
1: Yeah.
0: Her son, Brooks. How old's Brooks, though? Is he 9 or 10?
2: He's 9.
0: Okay.
1: See, the milestone of the double digits didn't even happen yet.
0: That's coming up. This is a bigger milestone, Tati.
1: Tell me. I want to know.
0: Brooks and his best friend, AJ, have been on a slumber party journey.
1: Oh, okay.
0: And every time you see Brooks, he always has his buddy AJ with him. They don't go anywhere without each other. So every time I see them, I'm always like, hey, guys, what's the count? How many slumber parties are we in? And I was like, we're on number 51. The next one's going to be 52.
1: Oh, okay.
0: And they're keeping track.
1: I love that.
2: Yeah.
0: But, Nicole, I need you to get this next one right. Because I talked to Brooks, her son, the other day. And I said, what's the count? What's your next sleepover? And he looked at me with the biggest eyes ever. And he said, it's sleepover number 6-7.
1: So what does Nicole have to get right?
0: Well, that, could, to me, is the most important slumber party in the history. Your 6-7 one? It's
1: Nicole,
0: number 6-7?
1: How are you activating for this?
0: What's the plan?
2: Honestly, I need suggestions because I don't have a plan.
0: Well, see? This is why I got you on the phone, Nicole, because I got on the Google AI that we put together.
1: He did what all experts do. I do the same, Nicole.
0: So first thing you're going to want to do, Nicole, you're going to want to get it together with your living room blanket fort. Don't.
1: Oh, yes.
0: Do not screw that up. This is the 6-7 slumber party.
1: Yep.
0: You can decorate pillowcases.
1: Yes.
0: You can buy cheap plain pillowcases, fabric markers, so they can sign their own custom sleeping station.
2: Oh, that's fun. Okay.
0: Isn't that kind of fun?
2: Yeah, I love that.
0: Your kiddos, your son Brooks has a lot of energy, so make sure they're playing a lot of games, so they're tired. The floor is lava. Balloon volleyball, very good.
1: Balloon volleyball is an absolute fave in my house during sleepovers. Do it.
0: Mm-hmm.
1: And there's not enough room in my house, so you know it's going to work out for you.
0: Okay. So just the people are tuning in right now, I have my sister-in-law on the phone. Her son is about to celebrate his 67th slumber party with his best friend. They're calling it the 6-7 party. We're making sure we get this right. And you have to make sure you have a build-your-own pizza bar. Okay, Nicole?
1: Fun.
0: Oh, no.
2: Okay.
0: Oh, God, I thought her phone went out. Let's see here. Keep the guest list small, skip the late night sugar, and keep night lights accessible. These are just all things I'm going to put in the email that I send to you so you don't mess this up. Okay, Nicole?
2: Okay.
1: He's going to run it through ChatGPT first so it's nice and formatted for you, okay?
0: Yes. And also, Nicole, tell them to hurry up and do this slumber party because the 6-7 thing is not cool anymore. That's the other thing.
1: Oh, no.
2: Yeah, okay. It's going to be not cool at all soon.
0: I know. The trend is dying. It's the smoke is almost done.
1: Nicole, so, have you ever...
2: 50 is?
0: Wait, yeah.
2: We made custom pajamas. Do I do that again?
0: Oh, you did custom pajamas for their 50th slumber party?
2: Yes, and it had their faces on it, said best friends.
1: Oh, you might have to just have them wear those, though, for the... Because how much have they grown since the 50th to the 6-7th?
2: Probably not much. I think that was just last... couple months ago.
0: They hang out a lot.
1: Wow.
0: Tati, they hang out a lot.
1: Wow.
0: They hang out
1: a lot. Couple months ago. Goodness.
0: All right. Well, hey, I'm glad you were willing to come on the phone so that I could help you out a little bit. And I'm going to send you this email with all the particulars to make sure your son's 6-7 slumber party is perfect.
2: Thank you for doing the research for me.
0: Yes.
1: It is so weird. Nicole sounds exactly like your wife, Natalie.
0: It's so weird. Hold on a second. Hold on.
1: Right.
0: I'm going to put her on hold, make sure that's not my wife. No, I have to ask her a question. I can ask qualifying questions. It could be. You never know.
1: Dude, that's your wife. I think that's your wife. I think they're messing with us.
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1: It's Jesse and Tati here with you. Good morning. But we love looking at what's happening on Becky Mitt's feed.
2: Well, I'm going to start this feed with an article, an op-ed from the Michigan Journal of Economics.
0: Jeez.
2: And the title reads...
0: It's too early for such an official
3: publication. You don't like the word economics?
2: Come on. You'll like this. The resurgence of physical media reflects society's need for a cleanse from the digital world and a longing for connection.
0: Oh my gosh, cleanse me, girl. Okay. Damn right. Okay, so what does that mean as it pertains to your feed, which we're going to find out coming up after 6 o'clock?
1: Audio colonoscopy. Let's go.
2: Basically.
0: Okay.
2: Why? Well, what I've been seeing as a trend on my feed and that article, I haven't read it. I literally just read the title and I was like, yeah, I can see this.
0: You can see this. Okay. Physical media, guys. It's back. Hopefully it's still in your garage. We'll find out why it matters coming up.

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0: We'll walk you through all the prizes we've got on Star 94.1 coming up here in about 15 minutes.
1: It's Jesse and Tati and Becky Mitz. Please tell us about this op-ed about economics and how we need a cleansing.
0: Yeah, what's on your feed?
2: So on my feed, I've been seeing this trend more recently where Gen Zers and even millennials alike are getting, they're reading more physical books. They're not reading it off their Kindle or their iPad. Mm-hmm. They're actually buying vinyl and CDs. Mm-hmm. They're even repurchasing flip phones because that's how much they want this physical media. And I was watching a podcast clip of Dave Chappelle. He was on an interview with Michelle Obama. Here's what he said about his kids.
3: To be outside, you know, my son told me it's a trend with him and his friends. Like, they ditch their phones just so they can be outside. My daughter got a CD player for her birthday and went through the roof because she couldn't believe that she could hold the music in her hands.
2: Isn't that insane?
1: Yes.
0: It makes all the sense in the world.
1: But it's ownership. Yeah. I've heard this before. Streaming is not ownership of what you are ingesting. It's literally just listening and it's gone. You don't have ownership of that.
0: It's the same thing with pictures. I'm a picture guy. I love pictures hung on the wall in my home with a frame. I love pictures. This whole world where I have 50,000 pictures on my phone, none of those pictures even matter the same way as the ones that are hanging on the wall do.
2: Totally. And I bet money your daughter has a digital camera.
0: She has the old school digital camera.
2: Yes, it's been trend with the younger generation where they honestly want to get away from their phones. I mean, we can't get away from it, but we want to get away from it. It's what I've been seeing on my feed.
0: Good technology, I feel like, is awesome, but I don't think any technology we all need to completely check out of something for something new. Mm-hmm. I don't know. I can see us get exciting about the new trends and all that stuff. Let's dive in. But this feels normal that we're kind of coming back to center a little bit.
1: Yeah, I like that.
2: It felt like a feed cleanser, knowing that people do see the problem with everything being so readily available.
0: My hack this morning is going to be built a little bit around your feed and what you're saying here, Becky Mitz.
1: I like that. Yes. Yeah. And in Dave Chappelle, I trust.
0: 100%.
1: I'm just saying.
0: Thanks for bringing the Dave Chappelle clip. Because you're right. That was right on.
1: If there's anyone that I will be influenced by, it really is Dave Chappelle. So thank you for that. Thank you, Becky Mitz.
0: One of the biggest thinkers. I love him. I love him.
2: Thank you.
0: And thanks for jumping on. And thanks to our founding sponsor for the morning every day, San Diego County Credit Union.
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0: Goo Goo Dolls, they're experiencing some streams right now.
1: Are they?
0: Well, duh, that song's like the biggest trending thing right now on TikTok.
1: Still, you know what? That's funny that you say that, because I thought it would die down by now, but the need for nostalgia is it's having a longer moment than I thought it would.
0: We're talking about that video you may see on Instagram where it's like, Dad, tell me how you were in the 90s. And then they use Goo Goo Doll Iris right there. And,
1: we have a video. We have one like that. You know what? Let's pin it to our Instagram page, Star94.1FM. Let's pin it up there so that you can see what Jesse and Tati were like in the 90s.
0: Yeah, we definitely. Yeah, I'm glad you're saying that. And give us a follow, too, while you're on our page right there.
1: Yeah.
0: Up next, Tati, let's go through our menu. Let's play one more song and let's go through the menu of prizes.
1: Sounds good.
0: Okay. Chainsmokers, Halsey.

0: Huntrix with Golden.
1: On Star 94.1. Good morning, it's Jesse and Tati.
0: Which award do you think that Huntrix won for that song this year that they just threw in the back of the closet and they're like, ah? The Golden Globe or
1: no, none. What could you imagine displaying that you would have to make an entire shelf? That's why every time you say like, oh, put it on a shelf, I'm like, you have to be so pretentious to make a whole shelf when you've only won two awards. You have to win all the awards first and then have a shelf. And then
0: your trophy shelf at home.
1: Yeah.
0: Man, I can't imagine what Huntrix looks like after that one song right there.
1: A whole wall.
0: It's like a whole. They got to have a closet for their awards for that one song.
1: All right. It's Jesse and Tati on Star 94.1. Jesse, I need you to hack our lives.
0: It's going to be with something called the dopamine list.
1: All right.
0: And I'll share that with you next.

0: It's Nelly Furtado on Star 94.1.
1: It's Jesse and Tati here with you. And every time you say dopamine, I break up the word to dopamine.
0: Dopamine.
1: Dopamine.
0: Dopamine is something I think we're all at this point struggling with because there's way too many places to get that dopamine hit in 2026. But that is what I wanted to talk to you about today. In my morning hack, it's a way to combat that a little bit.
2: You know I wish that I had Jesse's hack.
0: So here's what the younger generation is doing, because at this point we're learning from them as it pertains to they also don't necessarily feel like they should be on their phone constantly and the TikTok scrolling and all of that stuff. So one thing that they're doing is they're creating something called a dopamine menu. And this is like a little menu that you keep in your notes on your phone, Tati.
1: Okay.
0: And I'll give you what's on there on this one that I this example that I'm using. One first thing on the list, 10-minute walk. Next thing, matcha run. Next thing, stretch class. Next thing, an iced coffee and a podcast. Next thing, maybe a face mask. Next thing, texting a friend. Next thing, cleaning one small area in the house. And what these things are is they are quick things that boost your mood.
1: I like it, yes.
0: Because dopamine obviously boosts your mood, right? That's why we're all going back for our dopamine hits on our phones, yes, like that.
1: But some of us are only going to one place for it. And this sounds like a variety of different things, yes, that you can do, and it serves different things for you.
0: So if you make a dopamine menu and you put it on your phone, the thought is that once you've caught yourself, because we do, you catch yourself, I've been scrolling for like 20 minutes of endlessness.
1: Yeah, let me just go clean up this bathroom the countertop, yeah, real quick, and it's going to take me 5 minutes.
0: Jump in your notes. You're already on your phone. Go to your dopamine menu. It'll give you a thing or two to remind you. You can get some happiness and some smiles and feed your soul with some other stuff, but that's what I want you to try. What are your things that boost your mood? Create your dopamine menu in your phone.
1: I'm going to make an invoice because I got to send one out.
0: I got some money
1: coming my way.
0: Ooh. That's what boosts your mood. Oh. I love that, Tati.
1: Make money.
0: But that works. And that's your hack.
2: Why can't I find a hack like that?
0: My hack is always brought to you by Bill Howe, because they know how.

0: $1,000 doll hairs coming up at 7 o'clock with Easy Money.
1: All those doll hairs can buy you so much gas. All those doll hairs can get you into all the newest restaurants, rooftop lounges, speakeasies that are opening up.
0: I like what you're saying for both of those things right there, especially the speakeasy stuff. I'm ready to get out. Let's get out.
1: Get out, man.
0: Tati, I wanted to talk to you about... By the way, you're going to get out. You've booked yourself a little trip and you're going to go have some fun here in a few weeks.
1: Well, I don't know if it's fun, but I'm definitely going to reconnect with a sibling before they self-deport. So, you know.
0: Dude, that's a whole story in itself.
1: That's what I mean. Like, I don't know. It's just, you know.
0: Well, listen, I wanted to kind of talk about this trip that you're taking as it pertains to how you've been booking your airfare. And what I think, Tati, is that you need to start booking round-trip airfare for the sake of your marriage.
1: Really? For the sake of my marriage?
0: For the sake of your marriage. You said something that your husband mentioned about your travel the other day, and it's very problematic. We'll talk about it next.

0: So, Tati, can you see why you make your husband uneasy with the way you book your travel?
1: I mean, yes, I can. I can see why when I book a flight to go back to where family is, he gets a little nervous because I book a one-way ticket.
2: Thank you. Say the thing that's...
1: Okay, fine. I book a one-way ticket and it scares him.
0: It's Jesse and Tati on Star 94.1. So Tati's very funny when she books her travel. She always books one way, and you're going on a trip by yourself, and your husband is uneasy because you're going on a trip by yourself, well, and you've only booked one way so far.
1: Let's be honest.
0: But you're going to get there to Hawaii, and then you're going to book your flight home? Is that what the plan was?
1: No, you know what? I just booked the flight back.
0: Oh,
1: so I should probably tell him that.
0: Yes, give him the update, would you?
1: Well, you know, sometimes it's good to see your husband squirm a little and maybe, like, you know, activate a little.
0: Does he squirm when you book the one-ways?
1: Yeah, I think it reminds him that what we had talks about all these times we've had talks about, please make sure it's still happening. You know, I cannot be the person who carries all the emotional, mental, physical load of everything, and you just get to go to work and come home.
0: Got it.
1: And I know that that's real sweet for most men, but it ain't real sweet in my house.
0: And so when you're going through your relationship stuff, and then all of a sudden you book a trip and there's a one-way ticket, he's like, pucker, wait, what?
1: Hold on. He's got an appointment to this doctor, and I made sure that his appointment was booked for this. Yeah, thank you very much. Thanks for helping out there.
0: Is everything handled? All right, well, Tati, let's. I mean, you know, keep it going. At the end of the day, I do this too to save money a little bit when you book flights one way at a time. Sometimes you do save a little bit here and there.
1: I am not trying to torture my husband, and I'm not trying to get out of my marriage. I love my husband.
0: Just making sure.
1: I'm coming back home to him. I just need to save money, guys.
0: Just making sure.
1: Okay.
0: As long as you book that second flight home, that's all we care about here on the Jesse and Tati Show.
1: And I love that guy.
0: And your husband cares about too. That's it.
1: That's my Marvin the Martian. Don't you dare try and touch him.
0: All right. Top stories with Tati coming up.

0: Here's some financial advice from Amy Poehler.
1: Boomers are all about money. Gen X is like, is it all about money? Millennials are like, where is the money? And Gen Z is like, what is money?
2: Dang. Nailed it.
0: There you go, guys.
2: Nailed it.
0: Good morning.
2: All right.
0: I'm going to put that on our story. If you want to share that around today, go to Star 94.1 FM. Tati, your top stories are coming up next.
2: Yeah, another weekend, another closure, guys. Another freeway is going down. Uh-oh. You're going to have to take different routes. But I'm going to tell you, there's only a few places where you're going to go, dang it, I got to take the long way.
0: Okay. I like that. Let's see. What's shutting down with those hints right there? Not the 52 to Santee.
2: It's not a long stretch of freeway. You'll find out.
0: We'll get into that after Maroon 5.

0: Man, we've got $1,000 up for grabs with Easy Money. The minute you're done with your top stories, Tati, we're giving away another keyword that's going to get somebody paid on Star 94.1.
1: All right. As far as weather goes here in San Diego, we're going to have fewer clouds today with the temperatures near normal. So imagine yesterday, but less cloudy. Okay. Are we ready for that? Good. Now, all northbound 163 lanes are going to be closed this weekend. And they're saying it's on-ramps closed on Saturday include the 6th and 10th Avenue on-ramps in Hillcrest, as well as Park Boulevard, 11th Avenue in downtown. Meanwhile, the MTS bus services are open in the area as well during the closure. But I want to just say this. You're not going to get to Case Sandwiches. You're not going to get to the Stork, you know, Sharp or the backside. The Stork.
0: The backside of Sharp.
1: The backside of Sharp or the backside of Rady Children. Hospital. Oh, so man. Plan accordingly to go take the 15. You know, you're not going to get to Convoy from the start of Convoy. You're going to have to get to it from the 52 and work your way north-south. Okay? All right. Now
0: we're
1: that we got
0: the weekend. Yeah.
1: We're ready for the weekend. Just plan accordingly that 163 is going to be closed. But they are also saying, and this is a long time coming, Jesse, and I know you know this as a native San Diegan. I only got here in 2006. That Coronado Bridge is going to get a 7-foot fence, and they're saying...
0: Good.
1: It is so needed.
0: Absolutely.
1: To save lives. And yes, it is a very touchy subject, but that bridge has been the place where people go when they don't want to be here anymore and they don't want that anymore. And the average of how many a year, they're like, let's just put that fence in and just make it off limits for any of those intentions. So I'm actually really glad to hear that story.
0: Me too. Yeah. One person is too many, you know? It's cool.
1: Yeah. So
0: just at least try. Let's try to stop everybody.
1: Yeah. So that's good news there. And it's all brought to you by San Diego County Credit Union. It's not big bank banking. It's better.
0: We're going to play the trivia battle here for some Kesha tickets in just a couple minutes, but right now, here's $1,000.
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0: Okay, we need two people. You got to be a little awake for this, so I hope your coffee is flowing. It's trivia. You got to get the brain going. We need two people on the phone that want to play the trivia battle for some really cool tickets.
1: Yeah, 866-570-1941. If your brain isn't moving, though, that's okay, too. And I'll tell you why. Because it will once we give you a question.
0: Yes, you'll get it gone. And you're live on the air. You're taking on somebody else. I mean, this is the trivia battle.
1: But what are they winning, Jesse?
0: Four tickets to Kesha. Four. Load up your car with Kesha tickets.
1: I love that. All right. 866-570-1941. Two-star besties on the phone.
0: Good luck.

0: That's Alanis.
1: Helping you out.
2: All right.
0: Star 94.1, Jesse and Tati in the morning.
2: Who covered her music recently and just killed it? Oh my gosh, I need to figure that
0: Avril.
2: Out.
0: Go look it up.
2: It was Avril Lavigne.
0: So good. But that was for a movie, too, that I think Avril's coming out with. Lots going on, Tati. I should have put that in the trivia battle.
2: Ah.
0: That would have been a great trivia question.
2: Yeah, that would have been.
0: Well, let's do it, friends. Let's play a round of trivia. We do this every morning at this time. And up to grabs, we've got tickets for Kesha. And this is four. Speaking of, four tickets. Let's go to Vista and say hi to Andrew. Hi, buddy. Good morning.
3: Hello.
0: Yo.
2: Hi, Andrew. How you doing this morning?
3: Doing good. Just getting ready to start my day.
2: I can tell because you've got the lowest octave in the beginning of the day. That's usually when you start your day, your voice is really
0: Tati,
2: low.
0: There's a woman on this earth in Vista that loves that voice right there. I guarantee
2: Oh,
0: it.
2: I know it.
0: I guarantee
2: girl.
0: It.
2: He's a girl. All right, let's go to San Clemente and see if Dave is ready to take on Andrew. Dave, Good morning.
0: Voice check. Hey, Dave.
4: Hey, how's it going? I'm not that deep.
2: Whatever. You know why you're not that deep? Because you've been up for a minute, huh?
0: Yeah, I can tell you.
4: I have, yeah.
2: Yeah, see? It goes up.
0: Dave. Okay, we got awake Dave. We have half awake Andrew. We got a couple people ready. Okay, guys, let's play trivia. Who do you want to ask your questions to, Tati?
2: I'll ask half awake Andrew.
0: Okay, I'm on with you, Dave. Good luck, everybody. Round one starts right now with you, Tati.
2: All right, Andrew, I was talking about the Coronado Bridge and the 7-foot fence that they're going to be installing there. But when was that bridge built? Was it A, 1969, or B, 1979?
3: 1869?
2: We'll take it. He said 1869, but it was
0: 1969. Yeah, 1969. Yeah, we'll take it. Okay,
2: A,
0: you're on the board.
2: We'll take it.
0: Nice, Andrew. See? It pays to be awake. Let's go, Dave. This is for you.
3: My bad.
0: No, it's all good.
3: Thank you.
0: Dave, here's your next question. Shawn Mendes has suffered a what? What has he suffered, Dave? Is it A, a hand injury, or B, a torn Achilles?
4: I'm going to go with a hand injury.
0: Oh, yeah. He seems like a hand injury guy. I don't know what that is. What it is about Shawn Mendes.
2: Handyman.
0: But is that what it is? Okay. Let's get into round two. Dave has a point. Andrew has a point. We're all tied up, Tati.
2: All right. I overheard my husband telling my son last night. He's like, oh, they came back and won. I think he was talking about the Padres last night. By how many runs did the Padres beat the Brewers last night, Andrew? Is it A, one run, or B, two runs?
3: Two runs.
5: Oh, yeah.
2: All right.
0: Andrew is doing this. He's got 2 points on the board. Dave, you need to get this one right to stay in the game. If not, Andrew's winning these Kesha tickets. Here's your question, Dave. Las Cuatro Milpas. They got the new location finally open. How many people were waiting outside for the grand opening of the new location? Was it A, just over 100, or B, just over 200?
4: Let's go 200. 200.
0: Oh, it was only about 100, but that's okay. That's still a lot for a little taco shop. Andrew, that makes you today's big winner out of Vista, my man.
2: Wow. See?
0: It pays to be half awake. Am I right, Andrew?
3: Wow. That is crazy.
0: Hold on, Dave. I invite you back, buddy. I want him to play again.
2: All right. Well, you've got four tickets to Kesha.
3: Wow. That's crazy.
2: That is crazy. You know what? Andrew sounds like he's still got muta. Yeah. You know, he's got like the eye boogers just kind of still. Get him on the phone. Hey.
0: I put him on hold. Yeah, he's waiting for Becky Mitz, who's also going to be very busy here in a second. But.
2: All right. If you were playing along in the car, we've got second chance prom tickets on the way. But right now, let's check traffic with Becky Mitz.
6: 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All right. There is an accident in Escondido. The carpool lanes are blocked on the 15 southbound, causing about a 7-minute delay. No other major accidents to report, which is good news. However, I do want to tell you that tonight, SDSU is having their commencement at around 7 p.m. So if you're going to be in that area, just know it will be backed up because there's going to be a lot of traffic for this graduation. To my friends coming out of the South Bay, looking like 805 and the 5 are okay on.
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14: This is Jana Kramer from Wind Down with Jana Kramer. 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

0: Let's give away some tickets for our second chance prom, Tati, because everyone needs a second chance.
1: You know, people keep asking me, what does that even mean? I'm like, well, this is a prom for adults
0: yeah.
1: who, when their teenage years went by and they had their prom, either they went and it was the worst yep. or they didn't even go at all.
0: I just found out, too, that my sister-in-law didn't even go to prom. Like my wife's identical twin sister. Like, it's so weird when you bring this topic up and how many people you find out. They have their own reason why they would love a chance. And that's what we did. We booked the Bahia for May 30th. And we're just going to throw a prom exactly the way it is. But it's all adults. Let's get two people in right now.
1: All right. Go. The number's 866-570-1941. We'd love to see you in a couple of weeks at Bahia Hotel. By the way, many people had their proms at the Bahia.
0: It's like a very standard prom spot in San Diego for sure. So it's perfect. Call now.

0: All right, Kelly, you're in.
1: So she needs a second chance just to like party and dance.
0: Jesus is going to be dancing with us there, okay? That's my homie too, so don't you worry.
2: Cool.
0: Yeah, cool. Exactly.
1: All right, Kelly.
0: I'll introduce you.
1: You're caller 10. We took caller 9. That was Gina and Claremont, but we want to take caller 10 too. We'll get a couple people in. We'll see you on May 30th, okay?
2: Thank you.
1: See you, Kelly.
0: Can we just take someone else or no?
1: We can. Yeah. We got to make it fast, though.
0: Okay, make it fast.
1: All right, let's make it fast.
0: Hey, Anita. Hi, guess what? You're going to Second Chance Prom. Congratulations. We'll see you there, okay?
3: Okay, thank you.
0: All right, you're welcome. Were you homeschooled? What happened? Why do you need a second chance?
1: Why'd you lead with that?
3: I didn't really attend any of that when I was young.
0: See?
1: You didn't get into any of the dances, any of the stuff. Okay, yes. Anita. Well, this is your big chance. We can't wait to see you.
0: You're in, pare.
1: Bye, Anita.
3: Okay, thank you.
0: Hold on. I don't know why I assumed she was Filipino. I just started talking Filipino with her.
1: She seemed Hispanic to me, but I don't know.
0: You know, who knows?
1: If you want to jump on our iHeartRadio app, we always ask you, why do you need that second chance? We'd love to hear your stories. Keep them coming by hitting that red talkback mic when you listen to Star 94.1.

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1: We'll talk about
2: it
1: coming
2: up. Could you imagine?
1: It's pretty wild, guys. It's pretty wild.
2: It is wild.
0: Give us less than 10 minutes. 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

0: interesting thing people are doing when their loved ones pass.
1: So interesting that I was like, what?
0: Does it feel gross?
1: It's just, I'm curious.
0: I kind of want my family to do it if I pass.
1: What?
0: For me.

0: Swift, Star 94.1, Jesse and Tati in the morning. You found this article, Tati, about what people are doing now when a loved one passes.
1: Yes.
0: And, you know, we know the one thing people do to keep a little memory item, they do the ashes in the urn or maybe in a necklace or jewelry or something like that. That's about all I know about what you would do creatively with a loved one that's passed.
1: Ashes to ashes, dust to dust. But what about skin to skin?
0: Whoa. Oh, that's an interesting way to put it.
1: And skin to wall, skin to kitchen counter.
0: Wow.
1: Skin to living room area.
0: It's kind of what this is, right? People are saving their loved ones parts of their skin.
1: Skin to stairwell. I don't know, man.
0: Okay. Tati's going to break down what she's talking about next. Every

0: Sharon on Star 94.1.
1: It's Jesse and Tati here with you. Good morning.
0: So it looks like this thing is called Save My Ink Forever, and it gives people a chance to save their loved one's ink after they've passed. And it's kind of like taxidermy a little bit.
1: I mean, so when I think about Save My Ink and I look around my body where all the ink on my body is, and I look at yours, Jesse, and I know that Becky just freshly got inked on her left wrist.
0: By the way, a research institute just said a third of U.S. adults and 46% of millennials have at least one tattoo.
1: Yeah. Keep going. Okay. Yeah. So when I look around the room and I look at all their tattoos, I'm thinking, who wants to save these? Like, I'm just saying, like, I don't know who would want these, you know, like who would want these tattoos? And I'm thinking, if I saw a filleted brick wall with skin filleted with your grandfather's name, your grandfather.
0: That's not the tattoo I want to talk about. I have a pirate on my shoulder. It is the Black Pearl, and it is the pirate guy above the, when you make that drop down in Pirates of the Caribbean and he's talking to you, remember, up on the wall, and he's like, dead man tell no tales. I have that guy with the Black Pearl underneath on my shoulder. That is what I just posted to Star 94.1 FM. And Tati, if something does happen to me, I do hope that my family curates and keeps that part of that tattoo and puts it in a frame and puts it on the wall in the house.
1: That's what you're supposed to do, quite honestly. You're not supposed to leave it to choice. You're actually supposed to put it in a will.
0: And
1: that's what I saw.
0: You're supposed to put the tattoo art in the will?
1: Yes.
0: Wow.
1: Like, if you want them to keep that part of you, you're supposed to put it in your will that this is the part of me that I want to be filleted off and then, like,
0: that,
1: you know, like, dried up like beef jerky and put up in, who, you know, whatever, glass frame. Who cares?
0: Do you have a tattoo on your body that if you passed, do you want your family to put in a picture frame?
1: It is also on our story, Star94.1FM on Instagram. And it's upside down in the story because I don't know why I put it upside down. But it's my love in basketball tattoo that I'm thinking that one might want to be kept by my children. Who knows? You know?
0: Do you secretly want your husband to keep that one? Because Love and Basketball is like you two's thing, your movie together.
1: No, I don't want him to keep it. That's why I said my children. I don't want him to keep it.
0: You don't want him when you've passed on and he's living his life to make sure wherever he goes he brings his little picture frame of Tati's tattoo.
1: No, I don't think his new wife would like that. I'm just saying I think that my children would like to see the reminder of how silly their parents were and what movie they tried to put to their life.
0: That I love that thought. So is anyone listening right now that's thought about this, has heard about this, has done this, you know, with a family member that has some great ink or whatever that you're always going to remember them by? Do you save it? Have you saved it? 866-570-1941. Becky Mintz, our producer, Tati just mentioned you have some fresh ink. Is there anything that you in that way would like? I mean, is that tattoo you recently got something you'd want framed someday?
2: No.
1: Are you sure? It's so cultural.
2: No. Nope. No, it'll stay with me.
0: Okay, you want yours to stay with you.
2: Yeah, they're for me.
0: Wait, no, that's what I want too. Mine's for me. Never mind. I'm out. No.
1: Jesse is such a flip-flopper. I mean, I'm framing mine.
0: I'm not going to politics or anything. I can't do it. I'm
1: He's influenced immediately. He's like, what? Becky's the cool person here, so I'm just going to do whatever Becky does.
0: I'm keeping mine for me too, like Becky Mintz.
1: Yeah, mine's getting framed. Hey, you know what? Becky Mintz, please tell us what's happening in traffic.
2: 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There is an accident in Escondido on the 15 southbound. The carpool lanes are blocked. It's causing a 40-minute slowdown. So if you can avoid that, definitely do. In Chula Vista, there is a brush fire in the right shoulder. It's on the 54 westbound. It's causing a little bit of a slowdown on the 5 just because it's so close to where the 54 brush fire is. Typical slowdowns in terms of my friends coming out of the South Bay. Just want to remind you, today is SDSU commencement. From what I'm seeing, there's going to be several of these because there's going to be a lot of them. So if you're going to be in that area, just know there might be some traffic. 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

0: If you want $1,000 of easy money, Tati, which is coming up next, get your phone ready. Tati, if you won that $1,000, would you have spent a little bit of that on tickets to see the Pussycat Dolls and their tour? Or
1: yeah, sure.
0: You would have?
1: Sure.
0: Okay, Nicole Scherzinger wants to hear that. She was asked yesterday about how she feels about having to cancel the tour, and she finally spoke up.
1: What'd she say?
0: Very disappointed, Tati. No. Very disappointed. She says she was really excited to get back out there with Ashley and Kim to celebrate the new era, but feels like they didn't get a chance to showcase what they can do. And she's very excited about the European run of the whole thing. But she did mention booking Madison Square Garden for the comeback maybe was a little bit overambitious.
1: Oh, okay.
0: Smidgeroo. Right. So that's a note for you and I, Tati, when we do our first live podcast.
1: A little bit of self-awareness?
0: Yeah. Let's not do it at Pechanga Arena. Let's do it at like
1: a smaller.
0: Yeah.
1: Okay.
0: Picnic table behind the building here at iHeartMedia.
1: Watch out. Mm-hmm. That's how you cause a friendly. Mm-hmm. A friendly frenzy.
0: A friendly frenzy.
1: That's how
0: we do it right there. Okay. Well, thank you. That's that lesson we learned from Nicole Scherzinger. Don't bite off more than you can chew.
1: She should have came to a Seafood City party. Yeah.
0: Are you bringing
1: No way.
0: Are you bringing your top stories next?
1: Yes, I got it next.

0: It is just about 8 o'clock. We've got $1,000 up for grabs with Easy Money, but we're going to do that, Tati, after your top stories.
1: I'm so excited to announce that San Diego is no longer on this most expensive rental market list.
0: Goodness.
1: Which is very weird because I don't know how we got off that. It's still expensive, right? And then I'm also happy to announce that I'm seeing this headline where there's a revised San Diego budget that spares December nights, guys.
0: Okay.
1: And some library hours.
0: Okay.
1: But not arts. So the arts is still feeling like it's under attack when it comes to the San Diego budget that is coming out and rolling out with Mayor Todd Gloria. So many people are like, well, what's going to happen? We don't know. We'll have to see, guys. We'll have to see. But if it's anything like Balboa Park's fiasco with the parking, there will be people who will be out there saying, no, thank you. We need to fix that. If you're planning on heading up the 163 or down the 163, just know that all northbound lanes of the 163 will be closed Saturday morning and into the afternoon. So this is going to affect what you're doing this weekend. And there's lots to do this weekend. Pink tomorrow evening is going to be at Petco Park. I believe San Diego Wave is having a Friday night game. Saturday night, it looks like San Diego FC versus FC Cincinnati. I read somewhere that the San Diego FC has been on a two-month... Becky Mitz, haven't you gone to the SDFC games recently?
2: I sure have.
1: And have they won any of the games that you witnessed?
2: No.
0: They're losing big losing
1: streak? 2 months straight is what I'm hearing. Two months of losses.
0: When you lose a Lozano, I've heard this.
1: I'm serious.
0: When you lose a Lozano, nothing really is the same again.
3: Thanks for saying that.
1: You're going to say it. But I also thought it.
0: Do you need Chucky?
1: I think you might need Chucky. And then I just want to quickly say May 17th has now been named officially Bruce Lee Day. And here is some advice in his own words of how to be yourself.
4: When I look around, I always learn something, and that is to be always yourself and to express yourself, to have faith in yourself. Do not go out and look for a successful personality and duplicate him. Now, that seems to me that that is the prevalent thing happening in Hong Kong. Like they always copy mannerisms, but they never start from the very root of his being, and that is, how can I be me?
1: And that advice was before social media came around. Could you imagine? That advice is so good for social media, especially now.
0: Really good.
1: Those are your top stories brought to you by SDCCU.
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0: Let's play the trivia battle next. Tati, we need two people on the phone that would like to compete. We're doing concert tickets today. You're going to Russell Dickerson if you win the trivia battle.
1: All right. 866-570-1941. We need two star besties repping their city to win these Russell Dickerson tickets.
0: And this is Gallagher Square, Russell Dickerson. Call now.

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1: It's Jesse and Tati here with you, and it's about that time.
0: Let's kick off the trivia battle. We got two people right here on the phone in town ready to win some tickets for Russell Dickerson.
1: Yeah, he's going to be at Gallagher Square. Let's go to
0: Esco and check in with Stephanie. Good morning, Steph.
1: Hi, Steph.
2: Good morning.
1: Good morning. Hi.
0: We're going to turn her up a little bit. Yep. Okay.
1: Let's go to Lakeside. Say what's up to Victoria.
0: Hey, you.
3: Good morning,
1: Victoria.
0: Turn her down a little bit. Okay, let's play the trivia battle, Tati. Who do you want to take on, Victoria or Stephanie?
1: Well, by default, I know you're rooting for Stephanie, so I'm going to have questions for Stephanie and try to stump her.
0: Okay, I am an Esco boy, Steph, so I'm rooting for you. Good luck.
1: I'm rooting for you, Victoria.
0: Let's do it, Tati. You start with Stephanie.
1: All right. It looks like there's a summer trend prediction. What's going to happen this summer? Is it going to be A, hot divorcee summer, or B, brunch babe summer?
2: Brunch babe summer.
1: Nope.
0: No.
1: It's hot divorcee summer, guys.
0: Oh, dang. I'm out.
1: It says, sorry, babe. I'm a divorce mom of a buffet of magnesium glycinate, ashwagandha peptides, and sertraline. I don't even know what that supplement is called.
0: That's my sister-in-law. Yeah, it is going to be one of those. Okay. Victoria, here's your first question in round one of the trivia battle. It looks like Chris Brown's album is getting some pretty bad reviews. So who did he decide to shade about it? Was it A, Zara Larsson, or B, Sabrina Carpenter?
3: A.
0: That's correct. Let's get into round two. Victoria has 1 point on the board. Tati, you're back to Stephanie.
1: All right, if you were here for top stories, then you're going to know the answer to this easily. It looks like San Francisco said that May 17th, they're going to honor a legend. Who is that legend? Is it A, Chuck Norris, or B, Bruce Lee?
2: B.
1: Bruce Lee.
2: Oh, yeah.
0: That's my Esco girl right there. You got it, Steph. Thank you.
1: Nice
0: hanging
1: job,
0: in
1: Steph.
0: There. Okay, Victoria, if you get this next question right, you win the trivia battle and the tickets to Russell Dickerson at Gallagher Square. If not, you're going to take Stephanie to the tiebreaker round, and we'll figure it out there. Victoria, there is a San Diego social chess club. I don't know if you realize this. Almost 300 members are a part of this, and they play chess all week. Mondays are in Mission Bay. Thursdays, though, where do they play chess? Is it A, the Tavern in PB, or B, the Naughty Barrel in Penasquitos?
3: B.
0: No!
1: Oh, we got ourselves a game, guys.
0: We got ourselves a game. Let's take it to the tiebreaker round. Woo. We're all tied up. One final question closest to the number without going over. Your name is your buzzer on this one, Stephanie and Victoria. Becky Mitz has that final question.
4: Good news. San Diego State football season ticket sales are up. How many season ticket sales did they have this week?
2: Stephanie.
0: Go ahead, Steph.
2: 500
0: tickets this week. Becky, okay. That's from Stephanie Escondido. What do you got, Victoria?
3: We're going to play Price is Right and do 501.
0: Okay.
1: All right.
4: Season ticket sales stood at 7,162 tickets this week.
0: Victoria did it with those Price is Right rules. I'm so sad to say that Stephanie going to invite you back to play again for Esco another time. Let's
1: all right, Victoria.
0: Wow.
1: Chicken dinner. Right. Actually, Russell Dickerson.
0: Oh, yeah. Winner, Russell Dickerson.
1: That's right.
0: Love what you did there. Have fun, Victoria. You get a pair of passes. I'll see you out there, too. My wife's taking me out there. We'll be all hanging out at Gallagher Square together.
3: Awesome. I'm going to hold you to that.
0: Yeah.
3: Better hang out.
0: Let's get a photo.
1: You'll be able to see him. He's like so tall.
0: I like a 6.7 IPA or anything above, so whatever you want to get me.
3: Sounds perfect. Yep.
1: Hold on. He won't buy one when he gets there. He's going to wait for you to find him.
0: That's right,
1: all
0: Victoria.
1: Right. If you're playing along in the cards of the trivia battle, stay right here. We've got Padres versus Phillies passes. They're coming up.
0: I annoyingly sniffed after I said that. Did you hear me?
1: Did you? I didn't hear it. We'll have to listen to the podcast later.
0: You're going to have to.
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6: San Diego weather today, mostly cloudy, then gradually becoming sunny. High near 71 along the coastline. Light west wind will pick up a little bit later. Currently at the San Diego International Airport, overcast with 64 degrees.
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11: So let's set you up for more tickets to the Padres game. And these tickets, Tati, we're going to set up Memorial Day weekend for somebody.
12: Yeah, so this is for the May 25th game. And just know that the next day, that Tuesday, that's the game that has the patriotic Aloha shirt giveaway presented by Southwest Airlines. That's for the first 40,000 fans. But these game tickets that we're giving away right now is for the Monday game.
11: 866-570-1941. If you are caller number 9, we will set you up. And shout out to our boss, Hayes, who was asking about the traffic out of Esco right now.
12: I believe Becky Mint says carpool lanes, accident, right?
13: Yes, all carpool lanes are blocked.

0: to the Padres game, and this is for Memorial Day weekend, yeah. And you have yourself all right. A blast. It'll be a beautiful day.
1: Oh, awesome. Thank you.
2: You're welcome. They're going to be taking on the Phillies.
1: All right.
2: And don't leave before the ninth inning is over, okay? Because sometimes they surprise you, okay?
0: That's true. You don't want to hear them when you're walking to the car like last time I went.
2: Don't do it.
0: Okay. Bye, Rico. Yeah. Thanks for listening.

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2: Me not working hard. Yeah, right. Picture that with a Kodak.

0: Star 94.1, the number one station in San Diego for people with sourdough starters. Thanks for listening this morning. Coming up next,
1: sourdough starters.
0: Huh? Oh, yeah. We got a big collection of people that love those starters. What do you want to do for your 2 cents, which Tati's 2 cents is every Tuesday and Thursday. It's based on her real life and healing journey, not facts, just her truth. With that said, what are you going to bring up next, Tati?
1: Well, I was on my safe space thread with a couple of my moms, and one of them said, no one ever talks about the love that hurts. They always post like, oh, happy 23rd anniversary, or oh, this is us at a restaurant, or we're holding hands. And it's always like everything's so lovely, and no one ever talks about the journey of trying to get through the ups and downs.
0: Wow.
1: And I'm like, we do, don't
0: we?
1: Wow.
0: I don't know if we do. Yeah.
1: Let's do it in our 2 cents.
0: This all came up at a baseball game? You were watching a baseball game?
1: No, it was in a text thread.
0: Oh, text thread. Sorry.
1: See, I should talk about men and not listening.
0: All right, Todd, just 2 cents now.

0: $5,000 up for grabs at 9 a.m. If you could use some unaccounted for cash, that's what we call it. Easy money. We'll give you a chance to win some dough. You don't have to do much, and we'll do that coming up right now on Star 94.1. It's Tati's 2 cents. Let's do it, Tati.
1: All right. And so my girlfriend, she was saying, you know, no one talks about the love that hurts. And, you know, we have our conversations a lot about our kids, our partners, family structure, you know, our parents, our mom. And I love that safe space that I have. So I'm not going to go into detail of what our conversation was, but I want to drop it in 2 cents because I feel like people see the good because that's what we present. And you have to understand that people are always presenting the best foot forward. Sometimes people are presenting and they literally, I always tell people, and they're like, oh, you and Marvin are so cute. I'm like, you see the cute stuff. You don't see the in the car fighting before you saw us holding hands at the game. You don't see the weekend Sunday where we got into the biggest fight and I said, drop me off right here. And I got out of the car and I walked. People see what they see and they hang on to the, oh, everything looks so good. And then we get on the air and we laugh and we're like, oh, I love my man, Marvin the Martian. And oh, I love my kids. Meanwhile, my kid probably is so annoyed by me and does not even want to be around me. Guys, these are normal family things that are happening. And unless you acknowledge it, people are all just presenting. We're all just presenting and acting like everything is perfect. But love hurts. Yeah. Especially when you're giving it to the people who are worth it hurting for. If you know, you know. If you don't, then maybe you're in denial. But the person you love so much, and usually it's my children and my husband, hurt me so much. And it's not even that they do it on purpose. It's me wanting things to be a certain way and it's not done a certain way. And I have to say, hey, can we have a meeting? Can we talk about this? It's communication. And if you're not communicating how you feel and what you want, then you will constantly be in this, oh my gosh, it hurts. And then, hey, let's smile for a picture and act like nothing's wrong. It is what it is. But hopefully, you know, everyone's presenting. No one's got a great home and nothing is perfect inside of their relationships. There's ups and downs. That's my 2 cents. Take it or leave
0: it. You can tell that matters to people because when friends and family hit you or when you're talking to someone and you share maybe some not so great things going on in your life, a lot of times the reaction is, really? You guys look so happy.
1: You guys look so happy.
0: Really?
1: And I'm going to go one step further. Because I'm the youngest child, I am all about the presentation as opposed to my middle, you know, my brother who's in the middle and my sister, the oldest, she always kept it real and 100.
0: Yeah.
1: She's always been, I'm the youngest. So I, for some reason, wanted everybody to get along. I didn't like the chaos or the fighting. So I made sure to do the things that my parents loved, whatever made them happy. I wanted to do that. I wanted to perform. So sometimes birth order plays into that too.
0: Yeah, and that hurts too. All right. Well, thank you for your 2 cents, Tati.
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0: Will that be the song of the summer, 2026? 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
1: Nope.
0: No. Tati keeps saying no.
1: That's my vote. 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My vote is no. 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
0: Jesse and Tati. Okay, we'll find something new, I guess, for song of the summer, I guess. Coming up next, are you ready to win $1,000 of easy money?
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0: got it, man.
1: Sheeran on Star 94.1. I was doing a little slow dance to that one right there.
0: If you don't bust out those dance moves at the Second Chance Prom Bahia Hotel end of this month, I am going to be very disappointed because I've seen you.
1: That's why I was doing it. I was
0: do
1: practicing.
0: A jig or two.
1: I was practicing. That's why I was dancing.
0: Go ahead.
1: Tati, I want to break you down really quick with what's new and now, all the good stuff in theaters and streaming this week. I'll run through it really quick. There's not a ton in theaters. In the Gray is the movie people will be talking about. It's a Guy Ritchie movie, so lots of music, lots of fast cars, lots of fast edits. Guy Ritchie with Jake Gyllenhaal and Henry Cavill. So that should be good in theaters this weekend in the Gray.
0: Henry Cavill, that's Superman, isn't it?
1: That's your Superman.
0: Yep.
1: Jump on Netflix. You'll check out Marty, Life is Short. That is a documentary about Martin Short, which my wife was like, oh my gosh, we should watch that. When did he pass? I'm like, no. We can make documentaries about people. We can make documentaries about celebrities that are still alive, and he's currently still alive.
0: So. I can see that, though. I can see, because they're using all these old footage. I love giving people their flowers while they're still around.
1: I know, and that's kind of what this is. So Marty, Life is Short will be on Netflix. If you are a big Yellowstone fan, I absolutely have been dying to see this Dutton Ranch, the new show on Paramount Plus with Beth and Rip, the two main characters from the original.
0: Those names sound like Dutton Ranch names, don't they?
1: Mm-hmm. Disney Plus has The Punisher, One Last Kill. If you are a big Marvel fan, this is a big Marvel television special presentation. So jump on Disney Plus for that. And then I wanted to give you, I haven't talked about it, Tati. I saw Michael last weekend with my wife and my son.
0: You better tell me more because I haven't seen it yet.
1: It is so, I know why that movie made $100 million. I know why his music, his nephew playing him is one, it feels like you're watching Michael Jackson. It really does. And so I think that going through all the minutia of becoming Michael Jackson and how he took over the world with his music and blah, blah, blah, and watching all those meetings and those record label rooms with Michael Jackson, his nephew playing him, I'm sold on. On all of it, you feel like you're watching it happen like in real time. It's so cool.
0: So Miles Teller plays like his manager or something in that movie, right?
1: Yep.
0: Okay, I saw a clip on social media, so I like that you're saying that.
1: But I will say though, here is the thing about Michael. Everybody knows, obviously, that movie stops at 1989, and it does look like they're teeing it up for sequels or whatever. But this is what I will say. I know what we ended up finding out about what Michael Jackson, was getting into and stuff like that later on in life, and a lot of people are like, how can we watch that movie with all the things? Oh my gosh, I will say this. They dig into the way he was treated by his dad in such a way that it really does make you realize, okay, if I'm watching documentaries about serial killers and finding out how their parents treated them, if I'm watching documentaries about this and that, and it's going back to the origin.
0: Tell them, Jesse.
1: Yeah, it's kind of, you kind of got to watch Michael Jackson in the same way.
0: We don't glorify all these serial killers. I mean, we might as well see what happened with the artist.
1: Or at least figure out how to have compassion for how they were raised. That, you got to watch how Michael Jackson was raised, that poor kid and what his dad did to him. And I don't know if it's a justification for anything, but it gives you, that movie does at least peek into that side of Michael Jackson's life.
0: So what you're saying is it's like Titanic, but not like Titanic. Like we already know, but we don't know. No.
1: Thank you, Tati. Okay. Yes. Check out Michael. It's so good.
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0: Connolly from the Padres in next. Tachi, let's give away 4 tickets to the May 23rd Padres game against the Athletics for their Star Wars weekend.
1: I absolutely love that we have this theme tickets. All right, Star 94.1 right now, if you dial 866-570-1941. You said a 4-pack of passes, right?
0: This is a 4-pack, and this game that's a part of the Star Wars weekend is the night that they have the post-game fireworks spectacular.
1: Yes! So we're looking for caller 9. Let me give that number out one more time a little slower. 866-570-1941.
0: Good luck.

0: 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Jill and Escondido, you're going to the Padres.
1: Hey,
0: yeah.
1: Yeah, Jill.
2: Oh, I'm so excited.
3: And you should be.
0: You're going to get 4 tickets to their Star Wars weekend, okay? It's going to be really fun. May 23rd game. Make sure you stay for the fireworks, okay?
2: Okay, thank you so much.
3: All right, Jill.
0: And we're talking all things Padres, especially with our very special guest, Tati.
3: Came in his full 250th celebration mode. It's Chris Connolly.
4: Yeah, we're really excited about the country's birthday. And in honor of that, I'm wearing my favorite giveaway of the year, the Aloha shirt. Tuesday
3: it's
4: night,
3: favorite.
4: The 26th, red, white, and blue, Blue Angels. I'm really glad you like the design.
3: I do. I like the muted flowers in the back, and then I thought it was going to be too loud, if I'm being honest.
0: Are you saying it's not trying too hard for a Hawaiian shirt, basically, Tati?
3: Well, an Aloha t-shirt, there's different Aloha shirts, and the way you did it was you made the Aloha kind of like muted in the background, but also the celebration with the flowers, and, you know, it looks like you have jets on there. It looks like there's an
0: jets,
3: American...
0: those are the Blue Angels. That is a very specific formation happening on that Aloha shirt, Tati.
3: I apologize. I'm more dialed into the Aloha than the jets,
0: yes.
3: My bad.
0: Okay, I'll do the San Diego
4: stuff. I'm playing you off of each other, but I'm glad you both...
0: I love it, Chris.
4: I'm glad you both like it, but this is Tuesday the 26th. You've got to get there early.
0: Yep.
4: We've got 5 sizes to choose from, as we always do with apparel. And then the day before is the holiday, Monday.
3: Mm-hmm. Yes.
4: That's a 3:40 start. That game will also be very crowded. So if you want to come out for that Memorial Day weekend, Monday and Tuesday, big crowds, get your tickets now.
0: Yeah.
3: Tuesday is the day for the patriotic Aloha shirt brought to you by Southwest Airlines. You have to be in there first. 40,000 fans. Yeah.
0: And if you want an early look at what this thing looks like, you are going to love it. Jump on Star 94.1 FM right now on Instagram. We're going to put it up on the story.
4: Awesome.
0: You also, Chris Connolly from the Padres, brought in a lightsaber, and I know that you guys have so leaned in to the yearly nod to Star Wars. Let's talk about the big weekend against the Athletics. Is that what you're giving away right there? Is it lightsabers?
4: No.
0: That's just yours.
4: It's one of one for Tati.
0: Tati, he brought it in for you. Listen to her.
4: Wow.
0: Firing that thing up.
3: Let's go, guys.
0: Yeah, see? Now, wow. now people don't just say you're from the dark side, Tati. Now it's official.
4: Yeah. So Jesse.
3: Tell us about this.
4: Jesse, you'll love this. The whole weekend, May 22nd through the 24th. Saturday, we've got post-game fireworks.
0: Okay.
4: All set to the Star Wars music, the John Williams score, all those great films from over the years. Super cool fireworks show. But on Sunday, we're going to cover Tati because we're going to have Jedi training in Gallagher Square 2 hours before the game starts.
0: What?
4: She can meet all the Star Wars characters out in Gallagher Square. And there's like, you know, dozens and dozens of Star Wars characters out there. So, I mean, it's like Disneyland. You can just meet your favorite Star Wars characters out in Gallagher Square. It's really fun.
3: I love that you said that, Chris. It's like Disneyland. For the kids, they right?
0: Yes,
3: the kids are getting that experience.
4: And big kids.
3: Yes, big kids too, like myself.
0: All right. Well, give me one more thing then that we're looking ahead with, Chris, and we'll wrap it up and give away another set of tickets right now for the Padres.
4: Last thing I would say is our first place Padres. I don't get to say that all the time. So our first place Padres are taking on those rivals from Los Angeles this coming Monday through Wednesday.
0: Okay.
4: Biggest series of the year thus far. We've got tickets.
0: Not a ton, though, I've heard, right?
4: Not a ton. Limited.
0: Okay.
4: But all 3 games, Monday through Wednesday, you can come next week. You just got to get online now and get your tickets. And something, Jesse, that's relatively new for this year, Padres.com/tickets.
0: Okay.
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0: That.
4: And it's going to be a great
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4: going
3: to have
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0: Thanks for having us on. Seacrest, this is Neantanya here. When you get a package delivered to you, do not ever place this in your home in this place. It is infested with insects. I'll tell you more about that coming up later this hour.
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1: 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It's Star 94.1. Sisney and Tanya, good to have you with us. Let's get into it. Start putting your advice caps on. We're going to need a lot of that today. In addition to your lip balm, Sisney, get that
2: Thank
1: on
2: you.
1: For sure.
2: You got to keep the lips moisturized. You know what I mean?
1: It's one thing that, I don't know if it's guys or me, but I never have lip balm or chapstick or lip
2: But do you want it? Do you find that you reach for it?
1: Sometimes I need it, but it's not the kind of thing. I feel like if I ask any person I'm with that, you know, I'm dating or whatever,
2: like I got
1: they
2: you.
1: Always have it.
2: Mm-hmm. Yeah.
1: So it's one of those things where I don't think I need. Like, Tubbs, you carry lip balm around? No. No, those lips are chapped
3: I love
1: up
3: your there. Top today.
1: My top?
3: Yeah.
1: My
3: your
1: shirt.
3: Sorry. Your top. Your blouse.
1: I don't have lip balm, but I have a top.
2: Yeah. And your blonde hair. I know you still haven't done anything to it, but it looks blonder.
1: Well, maybe it's the lighting.
2: Maybe.
1: Could be. Or maybe some turning back time. I don't know. Or maybe it's the lack of not using that toner shampoo you guys told me to use.
2: Well.
1: Could be that. Have you heard of location glitching? It's a thing on the iPhone.
2: Location glitching?
1: Yeah, basically, the location that you're not in, it shows that you're somewhere else, and then you say, oh, that's the phone glitching. It's saying I'm somewhere
2: yeah,
1: else.
2: Yeah, but the phone says that. The phone says, as of 24 minutes ago, or as of 4 hours ago. You know, especially when people go to the airport, it's like, it'll glitch there, because then, like, when they take off, sometimes you can't
3: I've never
2: really
3: seen
2: locate.
3: A glitch.
1: Location glitching. Is it a thing?
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3: When you get a package, I just read this. I didn't know that you're not supposed to put it on your kitchen table. 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
4: Oh.
3: Why? I do it on my counter in the kitchen.
4: Dining room. Yeah. Oh, my gosh.
3: Cardboard is basically a hotel for insects. Did you know that?
4: Gross.
5: No.
3: I used to chew on it when I was a kid.
4: Ew.
5: Ew.
3: Sorry. These are things you need to know about me. So when you put the cardboard on the table, insects in there and ants, beetles, cockroaches can all... Things can come out. I don't know how. I've never seen them in there, but
4: no, I think they're also dirty because they're in the back of the trucks and they're being tossed around from place to place.
3: Let's just make it clear. They need to stay probably in the garage or outside on the
4: street. Yeah, open them outside.
3: Today's quote, 20 minutes of doing something is more valuable than 20 hours of thinking about doing something.
4: Amen.
5: Wow.
4: Yeah,
5: that's
3: just do it.
5: Such a good
4: it's
5: quote.
4: It's so true. It's like just
3: you
4: do a little bit.
3: In your head, just do it.
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1: Nothing can scare a singer whose career and passion revolves around their voice like damage to their vocal cords. It famously happened to Adele, who thankfully recovered, and now Cody Simpson facing a similar battle. The Australian heartthrob recently returned to music after a hiatus, but just shared he injured his singing voice by trying to record with a sinus infection. Search Cody.

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0: 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Assistant and I are so into this. Have you heard about the farmers market parties?
1: It is such a cute idea.
0: Coming up next.
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0: Yeah.
1: Star 94.1. More variety from the 90s to now. People are having their own personal farmers market parties. And Sisney was telling me about this. And she said, would you want to host the next farmers market party? I said, well, I haven't hosted the first farmers market party. She said, no, like in the series of farmers market parties in the world.
2: Yeah.
1: I said, yeah. Explain to Tanya what it is.
2: So instead of everyone bringing a dish like you would for a potluck, everyone brings something homemade, and it could be anything.
1: Like canola in a bag.
2: Exactly.
1: With a rope tie.
2: So it's not so much pressure of like, oh my God, I need to make like a pasta salad, or I need to make some sort of salad or any sort of side dish. It's everyone just brings different things. It could be like if you're into making candles, you just bring a bunch of little mini candles
1: or a jar of pickles. Pomodoro. Yeah, pickles or pomodoro.
2: Or you could bring your olive oil.
1: Olive oil. I could do that. And you basically gift that as opposed to like any other thing. And it's just, I think that, and it's not homemade like to eat a casserole right now. It's homemade that you could put in your pantry. It's pantry farmer's market stuff.
2: Yes.
3: Love that.
2: Isn't that so cool?
1: So to the picklers, to the picklers, Kelly, pickler, to you and your family, to the picklers, to the granola people.
2: Body scrubs, bath salts, like all that stuff.
3: Butters, nut butters.
2: Yeah, yes, you're onto this. Okay, this would be cute for like a brunch, a hang. You get like six people together, and everyone just kind of brings a few things, and you put them out on the table, and it's kind of like this free farmer's market that everyone gets to get one of each.
3: Cute.
1: Hold on, you bring a bunch of them? I thought you just give it to the person hosting the party and they put it in their pantry.
2: I mean, you could do that, I guess, but I think to make it better, you bring enough for everyone in the party.
1: Oh, that makes sense. All right, that's even better than I thought. I feel even better than I thought I was going to feel.
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1: 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And I think, is this a good idea? 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

0: Now, Sisney, are you in any clubs? Like, do you have a group that gets together and works out or plays a sport or, I don't know, or drinks a wine or a club?
1: Yeah, actually, me and some of my friends want to start learning Mahjong. So,
0: oh what is that?
1: Exactly. I don't know how to spell it. I don't even know how to play it, but it's like, it's all the.
2: Everybody's playing.
1: Yes.
2: It right now.
1: And so, I started learning. And so, a bunch of my friends actually went last Thursday to go play somewhere, and I couldn't go for whatever reason, but I'm going to go with them next week.
0: Where do you have to go?
1: Well, sometimes you can have places that actually like have a whole night themed about it, and it's just a bunch of like people playing.
2: I have a tutor I can send.
1: Oh, I love that. Mm-hmm. Okay.
0: Sorry. See? I don't even. If I put it into my search, I can't even spell it.
1: Yeah, like, I don't even know how to spell it. We call it Maj.
0: Just search it.
1: I know it's
0: Mahjong.
1: Everyone's playing it though.
0: Fortnite, not Mahjong.
1: I'm intrigued.
0: Ruby, Mahjong?
3: Neither. Fortnite.
1: Not yet.
0: And what? How do you spell Zhong?
1: Let's see. Actually, that's a good question.
3: J O N.
0: How do you spell? That's Zhong.
1: It's Mahjong. Zhong. This is like the it thing. It's like when everyone started doing pickleball.
0: Okay. Mahjong is not pickleball.
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2: Kylie Jenner and Timothée Chalamet have been dating for 3 years now, which is entering pretty serious couple territory. 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

0: Ryan Seacrest.
1: Coming up next, Sophia has a question for us. Sophia,
2: yeah.
1: The intern who's been an intern for 4 years here.
2: Yes,
3: two semesters.
1: 2 semesters seems like 4 years to me.
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0: 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Sophia has a question for us. Sophia,
1: yeah.
0: The intern. So what is the question you have for the group?
1: So I basically want to ask, what does it mean when you flash your headlights or somebody flashes their headlights at you? I'm in a debate with Skeletor right now because I noticed he flashes his headlights as like a, oh, like, go ahead, you're all good. Like, don't worry, it's like a good thing. But when somebody flashes their headlights at me, I get so nervous and anxious because I feel like I'm doing something wrong and they're like mad at me for being a bad driver.
0: Well, it means two things in my book, and you guys tell me what you think. One, it means you got your brights on, turn them off.
1: That's
0: two, it means there's a cop ahead.
2: Oh. And three, you don't have your lights on at all. Like, you're alerting them, like, hey, your lights aren't on, like, turn them on.
0: No, I don't think it is three. I think it's either there's a cop ahead, slow down, and they're doing you a favor.
2: Like,
0: there's
2: a cop ahead.
0: Yeah, yeah. There's a cop ahead.
1: Never heard
0: like,
1: that.
0: Yeah, there's a speed trap ahead, flashers. There's a stop ahead, flashers. Or your brights are on. Because I sometimes forget that my brights are on.
1: I feel like it's to signal, like, bad driving. Because what do you do if they do it on the freeway? And it's not, like, the opposing way. So they don't know if your lights are on or off. But Skeletor uses it as, like, a signal to be, like, you can move over into my lane. Like, I'm leaving you space.
0: Sorry. If they're behind you and they flash you, that means they want you to get out of the way to the right lane so they can go past you.
3: Move. Ooh. Get out the way.
0: Mm-hmm. That's what it means. So there you go. Any other questions? These are great. I love these. Any life skill questions? I'm here for you.
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0: On 94.1, more variety from the 90s to now. So, Tanya, in a trending report coming up, the Alexes, what do you have?
1: Yeah, Alex Earl has officially responded to the beef with Alex Cooper, and I'm officially confused.
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1: Give someone the benefit of the doubt. You know what? Don't be as cynical as you probably want to be. Because maybe they won't be what you think they are.
2: Until they do.
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1: I think parking, honestly, when someone says, let me grab parking, that's like a relief.
2: Yeah.
1: Like, you ever go somewhere and you get the parking? You're like, wait, the parking was what?
3: The best move is if they say, I want to drive. I'll drive us. Like, oh, better.
2: That is...
1: No. I don't like that at all.
2: Oh,
1: no.
2: I love it.
1: Guess who's not a good passenger on the panel?
2: Oh, my goodness. No way. Oh, my gosh.
4: I could not imagine Ryan sitting in the passenger seat while I was driving.
1: No, that's why I follow. I would be like, guys, I'll follow. You follow me. I'm not going to go.
4: That would be my worst nightmare.
2: I will hop in any car as long as I don't have to drive.
4: You always complain when I drive.
2: Well.
1: Yeah, well, have you seen you drive?
2: You just get so close to the car in front.
1: Yeah, you're like bumper carring people. I don't understand.
4: It beeps when you get too close.
2: It doesn't mean you need to adjust to the system
1: every time. You don't want to encourage the beeping thing. The beep's going to break sometime. It's used too much.
4: If it doesn't beep, you're not too close.
2: Like, I still have room. I'm like, oh!
1: Yeah. That camera lies sometimes, too. That thing looks like it's from a helicopter. It's right there on the bumper.
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1: All right, so let's get into that. Must clear the Alex is up, right? And I can remember what the feud was about.
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0: *94.1. All right, so let's get to this trending report, Tanya.
1: Okay, so there are two Alexes in the middle of this feud. Alex Earl is one, and she is a TikTok influencer entrepreneur. Alex Cooper is the other one. She is the host of Call Her Daddy, podcaster, entrepreneur.
0: Big star.
1: Yes. So that's who the feud is between, okay? So it all started because they were in business together, and then they had a big falling out. Nobody really knows what happened, but Alex Earl was kind of subtweeting. She was liking and reposting social posts of people.
2: Like mean posts.
1: Mean posts on Alex Cooper, calling her an ambulance chaser, all these things, okay? Alex Cooper basically makes a TikTok and just says, "Hey, Alex Earl, stop with the side things. You didn't sign an NDA. Tell everybody what your beef is with me. I'm done with the subtweets. Bring it." She finally was asked by Craig Melvin on the Today Show because she was there promoting. She's on the cover of Sports Illustrated swimsuit issue. So he basically asks her, "What's the deal with the beef with you and Alex Cooper?" And she said, "I'm trying to keep things positive. Why wouldn't we ruin such a good day talking about something not so great?" Craig went on and kind of pushed her. And he said, "So is this feud exaggerated or what's going on?" And she said, "Yeah, it's exaggerated. I love everyone." So now we're all like confused because why isn't she speaking up on it now?
0: Now, who cares?
1: Everybody.
3: Yeah, I'm kind of out on the whole feud.
0: I mean, she doesn't want to respond. Maybe she doesn't want to ruin her day. Like, fine, great, move on.
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3: Bill and Juliana Rancic are going to be here. Juliana Rancic spent many a years with on E! News. We'll talk to them in just a second. They've actually got a great idea. They've got a new podcast. It's a great idea. Everybody's got a podcast. I love this idea, though. I love it. Next. I could

0: 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They know your commute, your coffee order, and your chaos.
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0: Star 94.1. One of the power couples of the land has arrived here. Juliana and Bill, also known as Bill and Juliana.
1: Thank you.
0: So everybody knows everything about you in theory. What do you do when they come and say, you guys should have a podcast, or you say, we want one? And I think you came up with saying brilliant. And this is not in a time where there aren't 1 million people doing podcasts. There aren't that many new ideas left.
2: I know. So we had thought about the idea of doing one for years, and there was never anything fresh, like a fresh angle, you know, that we could come up with. And then actually, Ryan, I had a colonoscopy, my first colonoscopy this year. And that's
1: too much information for Ryan, but okay.
2: There's a lot of information on this podcast. We talk about everything, but I had to set an alarm for 2 a.m. And so I go online and I search, do I have to finish the colonoscopy prep? And I get all these different, you know, conflicting reports. And then I see in a chat room, it says, as a colonoscopy nurse, dot, dot, dot. And I went, this is the person I'm listening to. I want to listen to the nurse's opinion. She told me her opinion. I went and got it the next day. Everything was fine. And then I came home and I said, Bill, that would be a good podcast. We take on questions that people are searching. We bring on experts to answer those questions. So that is one of the episodes, by the way, is about colonoscopies. And do you have to finish the prep? And so we brought our colonoscopy doctor on to talk about it.
1: Everyone is a guru and an expert. And I think we're going to try to debunk a lot of these
3: myths. That's good.
2: I think it's actually very fun because as we've gotten older, we're like, we don't care as much as we used to about like what we see public.
1: Turning 55 on Saturday, I don't give a heck. I mean, at this point in life, you know.
2: So it's good. It's been fun.
0: I think it's a great idea, and there's always something interesting. So check it out. Bill and Juliana, the podcast on iHeartRadio or wherever you get your podcasts.
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1: That's going to wrap it up for us, guys. Thanks for being here. Tomorrow is Friday the 15th. 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

There she is, Mariah on Star 94.1. Hey, it's Delano with you, checking in. Hope you're having a great day so far. It's a little bit hot outside today. Hang in there. I'm going to get you through this afternoon. The World Cup's doing something very special. Tell you about it next in the dish.

0: Måneskin. Star 94.1. So the World Cup, they are going big. They are going in the way of the Super Bowl. And what I mean by that is the World Cup, the final match is going to have time, going to have a halftime show. So the performers at MetLife Stadium in New Jersey are going to be Madonna, Shakira, and BTS, and they're going to be performing for 11 minutes. Now, you already know that Katy Perry is going to be kicking off some of the festivities in L.A., along with quite a few other performers across the world. And the World Cup starts June 11th, matches in Toronto, Mexico City, and L.A., and then it continues. The World Cup final is on Sunday, July 19th. By the way, all of the matches, every one of them, 104 matches are going to be available on the free iHeartRadio app. So you can listen to everything there. 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

friend asked me the other day, she said, why didn't that song come out a long time ago? And I was like, yeah, it came out in 2025. But Jenny from Blackpink came along and they reissued a remix of it. So Tame Impala had done it a year ago, but with Jenny on it, it is so hot everywhere on social media. Ladies, leave your

Star 94.1. Hey, you're not going to have to wait until 2029 to get more K-pop Demon Hunters action, so to speak. I'll tell you how Huntrix is going to be brought to life on stage. That's next, right after this song.

0: Star 94.1, Huntrix and Golden. Hey, so I wanted to tell you how Huntrix is going to be coming alive on stage again. So in 2027, Netflix is planning a live tour of K-pop Demon Hunters, and they're going to be hitting 150 cities with Huntrix and as a full show. So get ready for that. It's coming in 2027.
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1: Thank you, thank you. Oh my, I wish I could scream right now. You know I'm at work.
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Star 94.1. Hey, it's Delana. How are you? No, Swifties, she didn't. She didn't have any cake. I'll tell you what I'm talking about next. It's all about Taylor Swift and the dish right after the Lumineers here on Star 94.1.

0: 94.1. Hey, it's Delana. How are you? Did you know that I have tickets for you to see Kesha in concert? Yes, she's kicking off her Freedom Tour here in San Diego. So that's coming up in about an hour. I'm going to give those away around 4:20, okay? So be listening if you want to go see Kesha. You know, it's funny because it was really awesome to see Taylor Swift out celebrating Lena Dunham. And you know Lena Dunham from Girls. You know, she writes a whole bunch of stuff. It was her 40th birthday at Via Carrara in the West Village. It's supposed to be one of the best restaurants in New York right now. But the cameras were everywhere. There were all sorts of special guests and everything. But here's what I thought was the funniest thing about this story. All the Swifties were somehow they were watching most of this live. I don't know. Maybe somebody was streaming some stuff or posting on TikTok or whatever. But Lena Dunham had a birthday cake, right? And Taylor got a slice. And no, she did not have even a bite. And you know why? She's trying to fit into that wedding dress. Mm-hmm. This dish is brought to you by San Diego County Credit Union. It's not Big Bang Banking. It's better.
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Star 94.1, my niece is visiting from Florida, and she didn't bring a lot of cool clothes, so we ended up going summer clothes shopping today. So hi to everybody at Ross in Rancho San Diego. She got a few cute shirts for the summer. It's that time of year.

Star 94.1. I think this woman in Florida thought that Red Bull would give her wings, but it didn't. The story's next in What the Florida after the Goo Goo Dolls here on Star 94.1.

0: dolls. Hey, it's Delana. Hope you're having a great Thursday. A little bit hot today, earlier today, wasn't it? I am a proud San Diegan. Been here most of my life now, but I did grow up in Florida. And the great thing about that is I love to share all the crazy stories out of Florida because I'm an expert and I call it WTF, What the Florida? And today, a Florida woman, she decided she was going to steal a branded Red Bull delivery truck. I don't know, maybe she thought it would give her wings or whatever, but she left Tampa and started speeding through multiple counties. The police weren't able to get her until they got her in Lakeland, Florida, which, you know, I mean, that's a long multi-county chase, and it took a while. Here's the policeman whenever they're taking her down.
1: All right, pulling into a gas station at Sutton Road in Galloway. All right, this one's got a female, blue shorts and gray top, brown hair and a ponytail, going in the store, probably wearing Crocs.
2: I've got her in cuffs.
0: Did he just take a shot at her shoes? What's wrong? What's wrong with Crocs? WTF? What the Florida?
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0: Well, that was perfect, right? Some Kesha for you, right before I give away Kesha tickets. So that's going to happen in just a few minutes at 4:20. Speaking of concerts, excited about Pink tomorrow night? Yeah, Pink here in San Diego. 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And it's going to be a good time tomorrow night at Petco. 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It's better.
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0: It'll be so much fun. Kesha kicking off her Freedom Tour here in San Diego, Chula Vista, on May 23rd. I've got a four-pack of tickets for you, so call me and win. 866-570-1941.

0: 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Mandy, what are you doing? What's going on with you today, girl?
1: I'm getting ready to go grocery shopping, and I had to stop what I was doing to try and win tickets.
0: Where are you going grocery shopping? What's your favorite?
1: Albertsons.
0: Hey. All right. Hey, so good news. You're going to go see Kesha with 4 tickets.
1: Woo-hoo!
0: So yes, I know. Yeah,
1: I'm so excited.
0: Have fun. It's going to be May 23rd, and I don't know, dance all night, okay? Promise?
1: Yeah, thank you so much.
0: Okay.
1: I'm
0: going to
1: have a great time. Thank you.
0: Hang on, Mandy. Hold on. We do have more tomorrow. Jesse and Tati are giving them away in the morning, 7:20. I've got them again tomorrow afternoon, 4:20 here on Star 94.1. Here's Alex Warren.

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0: 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And you know, we've been giving away invites to our second chance prom, all powered by Goodwill. 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
1: Hi, my name's Chris. Me and my wife would love to join you guys for the second chance prom. 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
0: Absolutely, Chris. 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